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1: Hey! 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
0: that's what we do when we come to do our job. 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

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And remember that I pray each and every day that my God allows you to live as long as you want. 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
1: All right, what's your name and where are you calling from?
2: My name is Tassiana. I'm calling from Huntsville, Alabama.
1: Tassiana, that's fancy.
2: Thank you.
1: And Tassiana, did you say you're in Huntsville, Alabama?
2: Huntsville, Alabama, yes, sir.
1: Beautiful. Tassiana, it's so nice to hear from you tonight. Thanks for rolling with us. Who is on your mind? Who are you thinking about?
2: Well, my new fiance, he just proposed yesterday after my gender reveal.
1: What?
2: He just proposed. His name is Corey.
1: Hold on. Right. Hold on, because Tassiana, you're trying to downplay all this like it's no big deal. These are two huge pieces of news that we have to share with everybody. So hang on. So you kind of just slipped it in there like, yeah, it's a little gender reveal. And then he proposed. So first of all, Tassiana, girl or boy?
2: A boy.
1: A baby boy. All right. That is amazing, Tassiana. And who's your husband to be? What's his name?
2: His name is Corey.
1: All right, and how did it go down? Did he get down on one knee? Did he sing you a song? What was the scene like?
2: Well, actually, he got his daughter to, you know, distract me. It was like, how much do you love my dad? And I was like, I love him a lot. You know, I love him more than anything in the world. And then everybody got quiet, and I turned around, he was on one knee. Surprising to me.
1: That is amazing. I think she was checking you. I think she was just making sure before she let daddy go through with it. But either way, Tassiana, congratulations. What's your message to this young man tonight?
2: I just want to let him know that I love him through everything that we've been through, this thick and thin, and that we're going to have an amazing future together and have amazing kids.

0: 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It's Usher on Sunday Night Slow Jams with R-Dub. Yeah, man.
1: But I understand why. See, it's burning me to hold on to this. I know this is something I gotta do, but that don't mean I want to. What I'm trying to say is that

0: Hey, do me a favor. Before we go any further, it's Sunday Night Slow Jams, by the way. I'm R-Dub. Before we go any further, a little roll call. I want to see who's listening tonight. Come through and say hi to us on Instagram, at Slow Jams, on IG tonight, at Slow Jams. Or you can post an Insta story. 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Love to know where you're listening from tonight. Slow Jams on IG. These are your oral expressions tonight.
1: Hi, this is Alexis from Corpus Christi, Texas. I was wanting to let Devontae know that I love you and I'm thinking about you and I hope you're thinking about me.
2: Hey, what's up, R-Dub? This is Mario Reyes calling out of Portland, Oregon. This goes out to my baby girl, Gina. Words can't even express how I feel and what you mean to me. You're always on my mind. You're always in my heart.
3: Hi, good evening. This is Amanda calling from Tucson, Arizona. To my love, my fiance, Tomas, also in Tucson, Arizona. We are on a countdown, 3 weeks until we have our big day. So I just wanted to say I love you, baby, so much. I hope we get to hear this before that time comes.
4: This is Miera from Wichita, Kansas. I want to say an oral expression to Antonio. I miss you, babe.
0: All right, if you're with us tonight, raise your hand, say hello, speak up. Instagram is Slow Jams, S-L-O-W-J-A-M-S. 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
1: Hello.
2: Hi.
1: Hi.
2: How are you?
1: I'm good. How are you?
2: Nice to finally talk. I got your Facebook message. Good to hear from you.
1: Yes. Yes, thank you.
2: Welcome to the show.
1: Thank you for picking up.
2: Of course. Tell everybody your name and where you're calling from.
1: This is Tani from Wahiwa, Hawaii.
2: Excellent.

0: Who is on your mind tonight? Who do you want to express yourself to?
1: I want to send an oral expression to the love of my life, G. He's in Saguaro, Arizona. Mm-hmm.
0: Okay, if you're ready, I want you to express yourself to G tonight. Go ahead.
1: Okay. I just wanted to say I love you with all my heart. You're on my mind day and night. Me and the kids can't wait for you to come home so we can be together. And we especially can't wait to come up there and see you. And we just hope you have a blessed night.
0: There it is. Beautiful. We will send on the message and hope you and the kids are enjoying the show tonight. Hope y'all are enjoying the show tonight. I hope G's enjoying the show as well. You know, I think it's pretty cool that you can both hear Sunday night slow jams. You're in Hawaii and he's in Arizona, but you're listening to the same show together as one tonight. So that's kind of why that's kind of how we designed the show.
1: Yes, thank you for that.
0: And thank you for being a part of it. Thank you both, and hope to talk to you again next week.
1: Yes, you're welcome. Have a great night.

0: know I love you. I just want you to know my love I'll always treasure. So please, just don't let me go.
1: Listening to the radio on a Sunday night, that's old school, and I'm proud of it. I am old school. You know what else is old school? Writing someone a letter, not a text, not an email, not a DM. I mean a letter. I mean paper and pen or pencil, and signing it with your whole heart, putting it in an envelope, and then just let it go in the mail. It may take days to get to that other person, but they walk to the mailbox, they open it up, and it's a letter from you. That is old school, and I love it. Our sponsor tonight, penpals.buzz, a new pen pal. Hey, it could change your life. At very least, you may make a new friend. Tonight's sponsor is penpals.buzz. That's the website, penpals.buzz. That's old school, and I'm so here for it.
2: 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I'm calling from Evansville, Indiana, and my message is going out to Tyler Luff, my wonderful, amazing fiance, soon to be husband. Honey, I love you so, so much. We have been through so much together, and we will continue to get through everything that we're going through.
3: Hi, this is Robert from Yuma, Arizona. This message goes out to Jessica, my wife. I know I'm not there right now, I'm at work, but I love you so much, and I care about you, and I'll see you soon, baby. I love you.
4: 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I just want to send a special request to my mommy. I just want to tell her that I love her so much, and I will see her soon.
5: 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I'm from San Antonio, Texas. 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I love you so much. Have a good night.
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1: Hello, my name is Adrian Martinez. I'm from Laredo, Texas. And I want to make an apology to Vanessa because she's the love of my heart. I miss her every single day. I can't go without her.
2: This is Tracy from Sacramento, California, sending out an apology to Seneca Hill in Delano, California. Baby, I am sorry for the things that I put you through, and I just want us to work out, and I cannot wait for you to get home.
3: Yes, I'll just send all stress now to the mother of my kids, Christina. I just want you to know that I apologize for everything I put you through. I'm really ready to come back home. It's been the longest year without you and my boys. And I love you. Hope we can talk. Bye.

0: It's a tradition. It is a ritual. So, rite of passage. It's Sunday night slow jams. This is how we wrap up the weekend on the radio with love songs, slow jams, and your special dedications. We call them oral expressions. I give you our special phone number to call in just about 30 seconds, so be ready to take it down.
1: Hi, I'm Christina Pierce in Sacramento, California, and this I want to make an oral expression to my boyfriend, Christopher Pierce. I love you, baby. Thank you for everything you do.
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0: 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Thank you for loving me. I love you.
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1: Hi, I would like to give a oral question.
2: Sure. What's your name? Who's calling?
1: This is Bridget, and I'm from Albuquerque, New Mexico.
2: Hi, Bridget.
1: And I just, hi, how are you?
2: Hey, I'm good. What's going on? Who's on your mind tonight?
1: Vanessa Sotolango. She's my girlfriend. We've been together on and off for 3 years, and I just want to let her know that I appreciate her for sticking by my side while I get sick and not leaving me.
2: Sounds like an amazing person. It's easy to hang with someone during the good times, but it's the tough times. The ones who stick around are the real ones. So I'd be happy to deliver the message to her.
1: Thank you so much. I appreciate it.
2: Now, let me ask, how are you doing now? Are you healthy?
1: Yeah, I'm doing good. I was in the hospital last night, but I'm better today.
2: I'm so glad. I wish you continued health and happiness and for the both of you.
1: Thank you so much.

0: So glad you're with us tonight. Another Sunday night slow jams on the radio, broadcasting from city to city and coast to coast and all around the world tonight. We'll take a little trip around the world right now with these online expressions from slowjams.com. These are your emails and your text messages from Deshaun to Teresa in Lansing, Michigan. I love you. I'm always thinking about you, and I'll always be there for you. From Marlene to Mickey in Bakersfield, California, says she loves you with all of her heart. And I've got you to the fullest. Gabriella to Gage in Olean, New York tonight. Happy first anniversary. I love you so much. These are online expressions from slowjams.com. Aaron and Victor listen to Slow Jams 5 nights a week in Odessa, Texas. Aaron says, I love you so much. I'm crazy about you. Stay strong. I'm in your corner. Carlethia in Lubbock, Texas to Trey in Iowa Park, Texas. Love you and I hate being this far apart. From slowjams.com, Maytina to Clay in Danville, Illinois. I love you and you're my soul. And from Adriana to Kevin in Indiana tonight. I love you and can't wait to be your wife. To Shauna to DeAndre in Wichita Falls, Texas. Mira to Antonio in Wichita, Kansas. Brittany and Cody in Rockford, Illinois. Long distance love from Art in Bastrop, Texas. This goes out to Regina in Hollister, California. Kiara to Portia in Lincoln, Nebraska. And Leilai to Michael in Klamath Falls, Oregon. Our dub back in a minute. More Sunday night slow jams right after this.
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3: Hi, this is Danielle. I'm calling from Colorado Springs, Colorado, and I want to send an oral expression to my children, my three children and my grandson. I love you guys, and I hope you guys are having a great night.
4: Hi, my name is Patricia Spinks from Blytheville, Arkansas, and I would like to send an oral expression out tonight in hell.

0: Heaven, to my lovely mother Rita, my big sister Cookie, and my little sister Jamie. Man, y'all, I love y'all and I miss y'all so much. I feel all alone down here by myself, but I know one day we'll be meeting again.
1: Hi, this is Michael calling from Artesia, New Mexico. I'd like to make an oral expression to my family and all my friends. I love you guys. Thank you for the support while I was in the hospital. And I also want to send a special shout out to my love, Barbara. I love you very much. Thank you for being there for me.
2: This is Melissa Alvary from Bakersfield, California. I want to make a dedication to my twin brother, Email Alvary in Corcoran, California. I just want to say happy birthday, Bubba Lulu. 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

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I said, what did I do wrong?

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0: got to thank you for a couple of things. First of all, thanks for listening. Thanks for making Sunday Night Slow Jams a part of your Sunday night. I really hope you'll be here next Sunday and the Sunday after that and many Sundays to come. Number two, thank you for your patience. If you've called in and we've talked or you've recorded your oral expression or sent us an email and you're patiently waiting, thank you for your patience. We receive over 10,000 phone calls and emails every Sunday night. Impossible to get everybody on, but we do our very best. So let's get into it. Tonight's special dedications, we call them oral expressions.
1: Whitney from Tucson, Arizona to Walter in Westminster, California. I like to say I hope you have a good night and I love you very much.
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2: JC in Racine, Wisconsin. Welcome to the show. Who's on your mind tonight? Who are you thinking about?
1: Thinking about my baby Crystal.
2: All right, let's do it. I want you to express yourself to Crystal tonight. What do you want to tell her?
1: 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I mean, she knows how I feel. I just, you know, wanted to express myself on here and let her hear it. Let everybody know, you know.
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1: That's what's up. That's what I want.

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1: Thank you.
0: Sunday night slow jams continue. My name is R Dub. Thank you so much for being here tonight. We're going to deliver some computer love, some online expressions. That's just a fancy way of saying your emails and your text messages you've sent us through our website at slowjams.com tonight. David DeMarina in Pine Grove, California says he loves you with all of his heart and soul. From Misty to Mikey in Salem, Oregon, I'm thinking about you while I'm listening to Sunday night slow jams. And then here's long distance love from Delilah in Texas for Tony in Imperial, California. I love you and I miss you. I'm praying we're together soon. Stevie in Louisiana for Quinton in Lubbock, Texas. You are loved and missed greatly. These are online expressions from slowjams.com. Aisha to Lewis in Bronx, New York. I like you. I love you. Martine and Brittany in Amarillo, Texas tonight. From Candace to Justin in Salt Lake City tonight. Janice and Jesse in Farmington, New Mexico. Lily and Ronnie in Little Rock, Arkansas. Sandra to Richard in San Luis Obispo, California. Stephanie Kendall in Warm Springs, Oregon. You can drop an online expression tonight or anytime at slowjams.com. Hey, I have a new TV show on, by the way. It's called Greetings from Slowjamistan. Is it on Netflix? Nope. Is it on Amazon Prime? It is not. Is it on HBO? Absolutely not. It is on YouTube. And I'd love for you to watch. It's called Greetings from Slowjamistan. Would you give it a watch? I sure would appreciate it. And we're coming back with the fourth and final hour of tonight's Sunday Night Slow Jams. We'll check the apology line and get to your goodnight kisses, all coming up in just a few seconds.
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3: Jesse Segovia, Wichita, Kansas, going out to Taylor Gutierrez. I'm done apologizing to you. I want to show you that I want what we had. I love you. You know that.
4: Hey, this is your girl, Jessica McEwen from Omaha, Nebraska. This message goes out to Mike Wilcox from Omaha, Nebraska. Baby, I'm sorry it didn't work out between us. Hopefully one day we'll have our time. I will always love you forever and ever.
5: This is Bria Bland calling out of Wichita, Kansas. And this is going to Julius Hughes. Baby, I'm sorry for all the fights that we've been into and, you know, just making you feel less than a man than you are. Please forgive me for all the fights and all the fussing that I've done. I love you. Good night.

0: 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It's Ray J, and you're feeling the Sunday Night Slow Jams with R-Dub.
1: Damn, baby. I just don't understand what we went wrong. I gave you my

0: Hey, thanks for staying up late with us. R-Dub in the fourth and final hour of Sunday Night Slow Jam. Try to get as many people on the radio as we possibly can, so let's jump right into it. These are your oral expressions from coast to coast and all around the world tonight.
1: Hi, my name is Alejandra Barbosa, and I'm from Los Angeles, California. And I want to send an oral expression to my friend, Javi. Thank you for everything. Thank you for being my friend. Thank you for, you know, sharing many laughs, and God bless you.
2: Hey, this is Steve Duenas calling from Baxter, Minnesota. To everybody, especially my love, Jeannie Duenas, I love you so much. Thank you for being with me forever and always sticking by side.
3: 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I want to send all my love and heart and soul to Bonnie23 out in El Dorado. I love you so much, baby.
4: Hi, this is Cammy. I'm calling from Sierra Vista, Arizona. I just wanted to leave this oral expression from my boo, Nate. I love you and I miss you so much, even though you're still right here next to me, baby. Have a good night.
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1: My name is Christina from Colorado Springs, Colorado.
2: Christina, what brings you to the show tonight?
1: Me and my husband, we've been listening to slow jams since we've been together, so just another Sunday night. Wanted to see if I can get an oral expression out to him.
2: I love that. I could never deny you. How long have you and your husband been together?
1: It has been almost 2.5 years.
2: Awesome. And how have those 2.5 years been for the both of you?
1: They've been amazing.
2: And Christina, I didn't get his name.
1: His name is George.
2: Okay. I'm going to let you take over the show tonight and express yourself to George. Are you ready?
1: Yes. I just wanted to let you know, George, that I love you with all my heart, and I appreciate everything that you do for me and for providing me with the strength when I don't have it. I truly appreciate you, and I love you with all my heart. And here's to 2.5 years.
2: And 100 more together. Christina, thank you so much for listening and for the call, and I hope to hear from you guys again real soon.
1: Yes, thank you so much.

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1: Hey, it's Anna Williams from Lexington, Kentucky. Good night, Bobby. I love you.
2: Mwah. This is Simone calling from Dayton, Ohio, and I just want to give a big wet kiss to Mr. Philip James Benson. I love you, babe. Good night.
3: Hi, this is Brenda Steen from Stockton, California. I just want to say good night to my husband, Michael Steen. I love you and good night.
4: Mwah. This is Paige Marie calling from Windsor, Ontario, Canada, saying good night to my future hubby, Justin Christopher. I love you so much, honey.
5: All right. See you with the kids. That was like the machine gun kiss. That was the rapid fire kiss. Tonight's Sunday Night Slow Jams brought to you by penpals.buzz. A new pen pal could change your life. 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R-dub, thanks for coming through. Thanks for making us a part of your Sunday night. We'll see you next Sunday. In fact, I may see you tomorrow. There's a whole bunch of radio stations that run my weeknight Slow Jam show, Monday through Thursday. If yours doesn't, just hit them up and let them know you want Slow Jams with R-Dub every night. At the very least, until next Sunday night, you and me together again for the Sunday Night Slow Jams. All right, have an amazing week. And thanks for coming through. Good night.
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The Brewers got the bats. We got the jams. And Milwaukee is ready for October. 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

0: Hey, hey, Milwaukee and Racine. It's Dr. Leah Knox here to remind you that your mental wellness does matter. Don Black and I would like to help you to understand just that on Mindful Mondays. Now, this is not your typical sit back and listen type of segment. This is a bi-weekly conversation that tackles real life issues that all of our community members face. We want you to be a part of this conversation. We don't want to talk to you. We want to talk with you, because this is community wellness at its best. Our goal is to create a safe space where you feel supported, not judged, with data-driven insight, a little humor, and a whole lot of warmth. Because mental wellness is not a luxury. It is your responsibility.
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1: Hi, this is Dan Buttry, combat veteran of the Iraq War. In season one of Paramount's Special Ops True, Milwaukee native Ephraim Matos' story is told as part of this incredible program. A former Navy SEAL sniper, after witnessing the horrors of war, Ephraim formed his own nonprofit to provide medical care on the front lines where humanity is lost. Videos show Ephraim saving a young girl from ISIS terrorists in Iraq, all while being shot and pressing on with the mission. Today, his Menominee Falls-based organization, Stronghold Rescue and Relief, continues to deploy globally and work to save those injured and near death in war zones.
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0: Hey, hey, Milwaukee and Racine. It's Dr. Leah Knox here to remind you that your mental wellness does matter. Don Black and I would like to help you to understand just that on Mindful Mondays. Now, this is not your typical sit back and listen type of segment. This is a bi-weekly conversation that tackles real life issues that all of our community members face. We want you to be a part of this conversation. We don't want to talk to you. We want to talk with you, because this is community wellness at its best. Our goal is to create a safe space where you feel supported, not judged, with data-driven insight, a little humor, and a whole lot of warmth. Because mental wellness is not a luxury. It is your responsibility.
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Coffee in the morning? 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

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We're talking grown, sexy, and sophisticated with DJ Cheerio, DJ New D Forever, Cigarette Breaking Friends, and a special guest you don't want to miss. Oh yeah, we about to turn up. And the best part, we're partying with a purpose. A portion of the proceeds will benefit the Milwaukee Academy of Science. 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

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It's Dr. Leah Knox here to remind you that your mental wellness does matter. 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

0: Hey, hey, Milwaukee and Racine. It's Dr. Leah Knox here to remind you that your mental wellness does matter. Don Black and I would like to help you to understand just that on Mindful Mondays. 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We want you to be a part of this conversation. We don't want to talk to you. We want to talk with you, because this is community wellness at its best. Our goal is to create a safe space where you feel supported, not judged, with data-driven insight, a little humor, and a whole lot of warmth. Because mental wellness is not a luxury. 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

0: 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Keep it right there.
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0: 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Yeah, Slick Rick.

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0: 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We got the jams. 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

0: Hey, hey, Milwaukee and Racine. It's Dr. Leah Knox here to remind you that your mental wellness does matter. Don Black and I would like to help you to understand just that on Mindful Mondays. 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This is a bi-weekly conversation that tackles real life issues that all of our community members face. 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We don't want to talk to you. We want to talk with you, because this is community wellness at its best. Our goal is to create a safe space where you feel supported, not judged, with data-driven insight, a little humor, and a whole lot of warmth. Because mental wellness is not a luxury. It is your responsibility.
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2: Hey, welcome to the show. Welcome, welcome, hey. Welcome. It's Dee Dee in the morning, and I would say good morning to Trey G.
3: Hey, good morning, good morning. Happy Monday.
2: Happy Monday, and good morning to comedian J.J. Williamson.
4: Good morning, good people.
2: It is Monday, October 12th, 2026. It's National Pulled Pork Day.
3: Love it.
4: I love it, too.
3: Love it.
2: Hey, what part of the body of the pork is pulled pork?
4: We don't know. We just know it was came off a farm.
3: I'm gonna take a wild guess. I'm gonna say that's that pork shoulder.
2: Okay.
3: That's okay. That pork shoulder.
2: I was gonna say it's that rump.
3: Shut up. Don't put that in my mind. Yeah, don't put that in my mind.
2: All right, fine. It's World Arthritis Day.
3: Ooh. Mm-hmm. No, definitely gotta take care of that arthritis. When you in the gym and you gripping your weights and stuff like that, you gotta make sure that you got the form together, because you'll get some arthritis build up in a minute.
4: Oh my God. Amen.
2: Yeah, so. Dang, listen to them. Oh boy, amen. All right. It is National Gumbo Day.
4: I gotta get on TikTok and find me a recipe. I haven't tried gumbo yet.
2: Now you know I can make gumbo. Now that's what I can make. I can make that real good.
3: For real.
4: No, that last batch you brought in. At one time, I think you were rushing.
2: Not that last batch. It's National Savings Day.
4: Okay. I'd love to do that.
3: Got
4: to
3: get serious about that. Ask Cass and tell you that one.
2: Right. National Kick Butt Day.
3: All right. Shout out
2: and it's Indigenous Peoples Day.
3: Hey, shout out to the Indigenous people.
2: Let's celebrate birthdays, y'all. Here we go.

0: Happy birthday goes out to the TV actor Marcus T. Paul is celebrating a birthday.
1: Hey, okay, okay. Moesha brother.
0: Okay.
1: Yeah, the one with them ears. Yes. Yeah.
0: All right.
1: And that wide smile.
0: And then a happy birthday goes out to the actor Hugh Jackman is celebrating a birthday.
1: Hey, I like
2: Wolverine.
1: You. Wolverine, yep.
0: Yep. All right. Let's do this, everyone. Let's get right into the memes. Yep. We kicked the show off with early morning memes. Mine, let me find it, though. Mine just says this. Soon as you get off work. Anybody ever notice this? As soon as you get off work, it's already tomorrow. Like, God damn.
2: Nah, for real.
0: Ain't
1: yeah.
0: it?
1: Yeah. Every time I walk into the radio station, I'm like, damn, didn't I just leave here? I don't just left here.
2: Don't let it be the weekend. It lasts 45 minutes, it feels
0: don't
2: like.
0: It?
2: Weekend lasts 45 minutes. All right, I got one. Mine says, my ex always find a reason to text me talking about happy Sunday. Man, if you don't get on somewhere.
0: No.
2: You don't get on.
1: Man, go on with that, man. Happy Sunday, my ass.
2: Right.
1: All right, here we go. At my funeral, take the flowers off the coffin and throw it in the crowd. I'm trying to see who next.
2: Not like a wedding bouquet.
1: Like a wedding bouquet, yeah.
0: I kind of like that, JJ. I kind of like that.
1: Yeah, I'm trying to see who next.
0: Yeah. Hey, that's going to be my special instruction. Before you leave, Didi has a special instruction. Whoever catches this, good luck to you.
1: Good luck to you.
0: I like it. All right, that's how we kick the show off with early morning memes. Coming up this morning, financial expert Ash Cash. He's going to tap in for Money Making Mondays. Plus, we got some tea for you. You won't believe this inside of our Hot Topics. And then we're going to drop some money in your pockets with the $1,000 mini game. Here we go. Get ready for a great day. It's Monday. It's Didi in the morning.
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3: Here's another DD's date fail.
4: Hey, Kendra.
5: Hi, how are you?
4: Doing wonderful. Kendra, what you hit us up. You said you went out on a date. Tell us what's going on. Who was it with? Let us know. Let's go.
5: Sure. So, I mean, I was out with my girlfriends one day. We were at a club, and I hardly ever go out since my divorce, but hey, they got me out. Mm. Yeah, so we're out, and we see this group of guys, and this one guy, he just keeps staring at me. He kind of won't, like, leave me alone. He's talking to me, and I'm like, okay, he's respectful. He's not really creepy. I really appreciate that. And he was cute. His name was Aaron.
4: Mm-hmm.
5: So I haven't really been out since my divorce that I decided to give him my number because I appreciate that he was respectful.
4: Okay, wait a minute. So how long have you been divorced?
5: For about 2 years now.
4: Okay, and you met him where again, this guy?
5: We were outside out of a club. I was with my girlfriends. He was with his homeboys.
6: Kendra, can I say this? This is a compliment these days, fellas. He wasn't really creepy. That's a compliment nowadays.
7: Yeah, it really is.
5: But it's true. Right. You have no idea how many creeps come into my DM, try to talk to me. No, absolutely not.
4: Okay, mm-hmm. So you're leaving the club. You see him outside. You guys just start talking. You guys lock eyes. What happened?
5: Well, I noticed him staring at me. So, he was staring at me, and I'm like, okay. but the way he approached me was respectful. You know what I mean? So, I'm like, okay. And he was fine. So, you don't see a whole lot of fine ones out there these days.
6: Okay. That's real.
4: Yeah. Okay.
7: You see me.
4: All right. Then, tell me what else.
5: So we're talking on the phone, we're talking and texting for about 2 weeks, and I know I'm pretty busy, he's pretty busy, but we decided to go on a date, and he picks me up, he's really cool, he has a nice whip, I get in the car, and he has Christina Aguilera playing.
6: Oh, wow.
5: He was listening to me. So I'm like, okay, this man actually listens, and that's a lost art in itself. And we go to my favorite Italian restaurant, and I thought the date went well. The conversation flowed. We had a great time. He told me a lot about himself. I told him a lot about myself. Mm-hmm. Told him about my divorce. Told him, you know, just about my life. And it felt good for once. However, I was a little confused because he started to not feel well. And I'm like, okay, like, what's going on with you? And I didn't think it was the date because I'm like, no, we're having too much fun. It's just great. But he paid for my Uber home. And I'm like, thinking I'm going to hear from him, like, you know, if he's okay, even alive, for goodness sakes, because I'm like, okay, you're saying you're not feeling well in the middle of a great date. I'm like, what's up? But I haven't heard from him. I'm like, what the hell?
4: Okay, so Kendra, let me see if I get this straight. So you were out with your divorce for 2 years, you're out with some girlfriends, you meet a guy after the club, you guys exchange information. You guys talked on the phone for a while, text everything, and then you go on a date. He gets sick on the date?
5: Yeah, he said he wasn't feeling well.
4: And then he Ubered you. Did you say he Ubered you home?
6: Out of nowhere.
5: He did Uber me home.
4: That was sweet.
7: Let me ask you this. How long inside of the date was it before he started getting sick? Yeah. Was it immediately or was it later on? Y'all about to leave?
5: No, I mean, it was not immediate. It was like an hour and a half into the date. And that's why I was like, okay, I thought we were having a really, really good time. And I'm like, okay, did I poison this man with taking him or suggesting my favorite restaurant here? Like, does he not do well with Italian food? I don't know.
4: Yeah. Okay, so here's my question, though. How long ago, like, how long was it? So he sends you home on an Uber, and then you call him back how many days later?
5: Well, I have been texting him frequently. Like, I text him to see if he got home. I've been texting him. He hasn't been answering. It's been a week now.
4: Dang.
7: Now, did he leave you on red, or did he read it? Did he respond?
5: He didn't leave me on red. I didn't even see him read it. But, everybody's phone doesn't do that. So.
7: That's true. Okay.
5: Yeah, I'm like, I don't know. But he hasn't answered my calls. I have called twice.
4: All right, we're talking to Kendra, and she went out on a date with a guy she said named Aaron. Okay.
6: Now, Kendra, I did hear you say that while y'all was on the date, you started to talk about your divorce. You didn't go in about the ex-husband, or you didn't go in about the divorce or nothing like that. It wasn't crazy, right?
5: No, I kept it respectful. Like, I have taste. I have tact.
6: I believe it.
4: All right, listen, here's what we're going to do. We are, we're going to call the guy Aaron. We're going to see what the hell happened on this date, all right? More date fail coming up. It's Dee Dee in the morning.
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1: All right, it's Dee Dee in the morning. You know it's day fail, y'all.
2: Yeah.
1: And we were talking to a woman named Kendra.
2: Yeah.
1: She met a wonderful man named Aaron. After the club, they locked eyes. He looked good. And her friends were like, go for it. Kendra, you still there, right? You guys talked on the phone, texted her or whatever, talked on the phone, went on a date. Yeah. He got sick, and you haven't heard from him yet.
3: No, I'm kind of sad about it.
1: Okay, well, listen, we're going to call him. You got to be quiet while we do this, and we're going to see what

0: happen, and hopefully you can get your answer, okay?
1: Thank you.
0: All right, here we go. Here we go, yeah.
2: Hello?
0: Hi, is Aaron there?
2: Yeah, it's Aaron speaking.
0: What's up? Hey, Aaron, I want to say hi to you. This is Dee Dee, also Trey G, and comedian J.J. Williamson from the radio station. How you doing?
2: Oh, yeah, what's up, Dee Dee? How you doing?
0: Hey, I want to talk to you about something. You know, what's her name is Kendra. What happened on the date? We're just trying to figure that out.
2: Oh, no, the date was fired. Kendra, real cool. Met her outside the club. She called me saying, I ain't gonna lie. I saw her, so at that point, I was like, damn, I got to do something respectful, but that don't come off creepy. So I hit her with the, oh, my gosh, ladies and gentlemen, it's a real-life angel in the street. So I was like, but in all seriousness, you are absolutely beautiful. I'm sorry you caught me staring, but you look like somebody I'd like to get to know. Can I get your number?
0: Mm-hmm.
2: And you know what, Will? We were texting. Everything was cool. You know, she was telling me she liked Christina Aguilera. I'm like, okay, bet, you know, millennial baddies, that's what it is. And she said, it's like, Italia food. I'm like, okay, cool. So, you know, I took her to her favorite spot. You know, I was playing Christina Ag in the car, you know. On the date, though, everything was cool. She was beautiful, cute. She was eating her food. She was trying to pretend like she wasn't hungry, but she really was because she was doing that thing with her face that she do.
0: Mm.
2: You know, slurping a little bit. But I wasn't going to say nothing. I was like, this is all cute. She real. She tries. I love it. Classy chick. But I kept noticing she kept looking somewhere. So I'm just like, hey, yo, are you good? Is everything okay? I'm thinking, you know, because she mentioned her divorce, but I'm thinking, you know, maybe that motherfucker's here stalking her, right? So I'm like, you know, it's more about safety at that point. Turns out that was her best friend.
0: Mm-hmm.
2: Her best friend was there. And I was just like, huh?
0: Wow.
2: And so, yeah, so she come clean. I'm like, who is that? Like, what's going on? I'm trying to figure it out. She's like, oh, that's my best friend. And then she like, yeah, I'm going to just break. She waves, she flag her down, and then the best friend comes. And now she's sitting with us, and now it's a triple date. I'm sitting there like, wait.
0: Wow.
2: Huh?
0: So hold on. So did you stayed there with she and her friend, and then what? Did you stay? You took care of the whole bill for the both, all
3: right.
0: Three of y'all?
3: Did you
0: leave? What you do?
2: I told him that I wasn't feeling well. I ain't going to lie. Like, that, I didn't know how to bring up the conversation because, I didn't want to ruin the night. Like, everything was cool up until that point. So
0: okay.
2: I didn't want to, like, just kind of spaz out. So I was like, hey, yo, actually, I don't think I'm feeling well. But, you know, let me cover the bill.
0: Oh, Aaron, stop right now. I got to tell you something. She's on the phone. Kendra.
2: Oh.
0: So you got your answer now.
3: Kendra, line.
1: Hey, first of all, it's normal. There's a lot of creeps out here. You never know what's going on. I'm not great at picking up red flags.
0: Mm-hmm.
1: My whole thing is, she was there. She came over, said hi. She sat with us for a second. But she didn't stay for the entirety of the time.
2: I mean, like, you don't see how that, like, that's a problem, though, because you just said out your mouth, like, there's a lot of creeps out there.
1: It doesn't matter how you came off. I didn't know you, but for 2 weeks.
3: Wait a minute, y'all. Aaron, I ain't gonna lie to you. I kind of agree with Kendra on this. You missed the opportunity, what it seemed like, because you could have took the Uber home with both of them.
0: Okay.
3: That's how you could have.
1: Not with both of us.
0: All right.
1: I didn't think it was that big of a deal.
0: Wow.
1: You're talking about, you thought it was my ex-husband or something like that. I would never do anything creepy like that. I don't have a stalker.
0: Okay. So, hold on a second. Hey, you two. Do y'all want to go on another date or not? Let me tell you why.
3: But y'all two.
0: No, just you two. And we will pay for you guys to go on another date if you guys want to try it again.
1: I do not want one.
0: But I also feel like there's an attraction and there's some energy here, y'all.
3: Yeah.
0: I wouldn't be surprised if 2 months y'all call us back and say you guys made it happen. I wouldn't be surprised. But I tried, y'all. Give it up for Kendra and Aaron.
3: All right.
0: It's a date fail. It's Dee Dee in the morning. Today's R&B.

0: R&B in the speakers, Brewers gear on our backs, and October baseball on our mind. Let's go, crew. Jamming 98.3.
1: I got to stop that song. I got to stop everything this morning, right now. We got to, okay? Comedian J.J. Williams is with me, also Trey G. Let's get right into the hot topics, though, because we got to talk about a woman who worked at Walmart. You won't believe this. This woman worked at Walmart for 44 years. But wait till you hear what Walmart gave her. Man, wait till I tell you. Let's get into it right now.
2: Dropping more gossip with hot topics.
3: It's not enough.
2: Only on Didi in the Morning.
1: Before that, okay. Prom season is about to start again or something, or homecoming.
4: Yeah.
1: And they said there was a woman out of Rockwall, Texas that did something that was crazy. What was it, Trey?
4: Prom season is actually here now. It's among us at this point. There's a funeral director's daughter that's going viral on social media right now because for her prom reveal, she pulled up to prom in a hearse. Not only did she pull up to prom in a hearse, she pulled up in a casket in the back of the hearse.
1: Okay, come on.
4: This is the most insane video I've ever seen for a prom video.
1: Are you? Okay.
4: Yeah.
1: She got out of the coffin?
4: Yes. She got she

0: got out of the coffin. The lady's name is Cindy Forster, is her name. Cindy Forster. And her daughter basically is the one who got out of the back of the hearse, out of the casket. So they basically had this big elaborate thing where they had this hearse pull up. And then the casket rolls out of the back of the hearse. They open the casket, and then Cindy's daughter jumps out of the casket to reveal her prom dress and everything.
1: You know,
2: man,
1: what?
2: Man, see, they're going too far. They're going way too far. Now, if that damn casket would have locked.
0: Shut up. Not if it had locked.
2: See, all right, keep playing.
1: I know it. Don't be playing now.
2: Yeah, don't play.
0: I ain't gonna lie. It is a really nice casket, though. I will say that. They dropped a couple dollars. You know, they brag different. You know, black folks going to prom in Balenciagas and Louboutins and red bottoms. They come out in a casket. Ain't no wrong with that.
1: They coming out of a casket. But I just know now, remember, Sam's Club and Costco got some caskets for cheap, just so you know.
2: For real. Now, you might have to put them together yourself, but they got them.
0: You so stupid.
1: Not put them together. The other thing we got to talk about, French Montana, is a lot of people are debating this thing that happened with French Montana and a clothing line or something.
0: Yeah. So French Montana was at something called CultureCon over the weekend, and he was basically asked to wear a designer's clothes. The designer was like, "Hey, listen, man, I would love for you to wear my clothes. I design, I make clothes." French Montana said, "I'll do it as long as I get the clothes for free."
3: It's okay.
4: We ain't paid for nothing here, man.
3: You don't want to support a...
4: I charge $250,000 to wear something. I am supporting.
5: That's fine. Yeah, I like that.
6: Yeah.
7: Hell yeah, bro. It's sun faded. All these patches are actually vintage too.
3: All right. I appreciate it.
4: See?
3: I appreciate that, dog.
4: Then we're going to tag you when we post, when we put it on. You got to learn how to leverage. Look, when people like me come, we rock the brand. Everybody else going to buy your brand.
3: Hell yeah, my guy.
4: We charge people. I charge people with it.
3: Hell yeah.
4: Well, I come and I support upcoming artists like you. You know what I'm saying? A lot of guys here that I know, I come support. I came here to get one sweater because I loved it.
3: Hell yeah. It's yours, my guy. I appreciate it.
4: Come on, man.
0: Now, this is sparking a really big debate online. They say French Montana is worth millions of dollars. Yeah. Not only that, his wife is like a princess.
1: Yeah, right? A Dubai princess or something. Like, got a lot of money.
0: Yeah, so now you send her haggling with this up-and-coming designer about paying for some clothes that you actually like, because he basically says people are going to buy the clothes just because I'm wearing them.
1: Yeah, so I saw that too, and they were like, well, should he buy the clothes from the up-and-coming designer just to support, or should the up-and-coming designer give it to him for free?
0: Right.
1: I think he should buy both. Just, why don't you just buy it and support it? Just like, you know what I mean? Why, you can afford both.
0: Yeah. See, yeah. I'm gonna go the other way on this one. I ain't gonna lie to you. I do think French Montana has a really good point. People are going to want to, like, know what I have on. I'm gonna be in front of cameras, red carpets, paparazzi, all types of stuff in your clothes.
2: Yeah.
0: Just give me the clothes, bro.
1: Yeah. And that's free advertising.
0: They're gonna blow your stuff up.
1: But we'll debate that off the air because I got a problem with it. Finally, though, can we please talk about the woman who worked at Walmart for 44 years?
0: Huh.
1: All right. So they said this woman worked at Walmart for 44 years, everybody. And what did Walmart, I don't know how true it is, but what did Walmart get this lady for working there for 44 years? This is out of Kentucky. According to the report, they said her name is Gail. And Gail, she worked there in Owensboro, Kentucky for 44 years. And to reach that milestone, Walmart said, thank you, Gail, and gave her some flowers, a bouquet of flowers.
0: After 44 years?
1: Uh-huh.
0: I know you lying to me.
2: let me tell you how I would have handled this. I would have got those flowers from whoever gave it to me. I would have looked through them flowers to see if it was some money or check. If I didn't see it, they would have got slapped the hell out of them.
0: Shut up.
1: After 44 years, all you get her is some flowers?
0: Yeah, we're going
2: to... I'm sorry, that's disrespectful.
1: Fact. I think so, too. Yeah. I think so, too. You put in all that time for a company, and that's what you do. But okay, hey, listen, coming up, we're about to play our $1,000 minute game next. It's Didi in the morning.
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12: Hey, good morning. It's Didi in the Morning. It is Monday. Welcome to the show. Looking for Trey G right now to find out what's trending with Trey.
13: Hey, so we may have a new presidential candidate to vote for in 2028 is what I've been seeing. Yeah, they say Big Soldier, a.k.a. Soldier Boy, is running for president in 2028. Uh-huh. Listen, before you cut me down and cut me off, he is very serious about this. He actually put it on his Instagram the other day. He said, a new chapter, a bigger vision, a commitment to creating opportunities for the next generation. My focus is on four things: economic opportunity, criminal justice reform, education, and the future of technology and AI.
12: Okay.
13: He said, I'm now exploring what it means to bring the same vision to public service. So Soulja Boy is throwing his bid in for president in 2028.
12: JJ.
14: Only thing Soulja Boy is going to be the first of is being the first of doing something. That's the only thing he can run president for. I was the first to do this. Now you might win that campaign.
13: Don't crush his dream.
12: I'm be honest with you. I'm surprised he's saying he's running because he can't be the first rapper to say he ran. Kanye is.
13: Facts. That's facts.
12: Oh. So he gonna drop out. He gonna have to drop out. Because Kanye already did it. All right.
13: See, that's why you can't tell people your plans.
12: Exactly. They're gonna ish all over him.
13: Yes.
12: All right, listen, coming up, we got the five things you need to know to start your day. Next, it's Didi in the Morning.
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1: Hey, good morning. It is Dee Dee in the morning. It is Monday, y'all. Yes, it is. What is today? It is Monday, October, what, 12th?
2: 12th, yeah.
1: October 12th.
2: Hey.
1: Damn. All right, good morning to Trey G.
2: Hey, good morning, good morning.
1: And good morning to comedian J.J. Williamson.
3: Good morning, good morning, good morning, good people.
1: All right, everyone, what do you say we get right to the five things you need to know to start your day?
4: Number one. The five things you need to know right now on Dee Dee in the Morning.
1: By the way, I sure hope everybody had a good weekend, though. I sure hope of that. J.J., didn't you perform? Were you in Little Rock?
3: I was in Little Rock at Shooters Bar and Grill.

0: Yo, man, had a great time. Nice turnout, man. Got some laughs, and most importantly, I made some money.
1: Awesome. Go ahead then. All right, then you're gonna pay for breakfast this morning.
2: See there.
0: I'm going.
1: That's what
0: now.
1: We always do. Hello? When you make money over the weekend. Hello? What?
0: Hello, can y'all hear me? Hello, hello.
1: Hey, let's get into the first thing though. Y'all need to know this morning. You saw this. Barack Obama now has a powerful. They said this message here before all Americans. Take a listen.
3: I'll be honest with you. I never imagined some of the stuff that's been going on in our country lately. But I am energized by the millions of Americans who are taking a stand and demanding change, even when it's hard. That's what hope is all about. It's never blind optimism. It's grounded in a clear-eyed recognition that tough things happen and the world is deeply imperfect, but we have agency. We make choices about what we stand for and what we believe in. So I'm asking you today to use that hope to make a difference. Get involved and help Democrats win one of the most consequential elections in our country's history. Because the most powerful office in this country has always been citizen. And right now, every one of us can help turn hope into action.
2: Mm-hmm. Oh, wow. Okay. A rare sighting from former President Barack Obama. I actually saw over the weekend he got some criticism that he don't really be doing enough.
1: Mm. Oh, did they? They say that?
2: Yeah.
1: Well, I think that, hey, if I'm him, he's trying to lay low. You see what that other president sitting in the White House, the kind of stuff that he does.
2: Sure. But I do think that Barack has an immense knowledge of political prowess, and it's like for you to not be using that and putting that to test, it's just like, what are you doing? We need you right now, and you kind of sitting on the sidelines. But I get it. We ask a lot of them.
0: Yeah, I mean, especially for that voice he got, man. Barack sounds like he got good grades back in school.
2: Shut up, Josh.
0: Hey, can we give a huge shout out to Angel Reese and the Atlanta Dream? They have made it to the WNBA Finals, ladies and gentlemen. You know, the Dream haven't been there in a while, man. So it's been like 2013. They have been there. This is their fourth time going. Now, every time they go, they have lost every game. They have never won a game in the finals. But I just want to give Angel Reese a shout out, man. You know, it's our first year with the Dream. The Dream ain't been there in, oh, what, that's what, 13 years, man. So shout out for her and the Atlanta Dream going to the finals, taking on the Golden State Valkyries.
2: Come on, come on. Speaking of going somewhere that we've never been before, streamer Kasanat, literally probably one of the biggest names in the streaming game right now. He actually posted over the weekend that he wants to stream from somewhere that has never been streamed from before. Check this out.
4: We are going to focus on going to space, okay? Now, it may not be in 2027. Let me tell you something, bro. I am putting together a bunch of astronauts and people who can study space, bro. And I'm telling y'all right now, I'm doing some of it on stream. So, like, there's gonna be an arc where we only talk about space, okay? I'm telling you, bro. And whether you don't watch me for that or nothing, we are going to go through an arc where every time you click my stream, we are going to be talking about the planets of the solar system. We're going to be studying this. I'm telling you, bro. And if you want to be there from day one to when I'm up there saying, yo, chat.
2: Yeah. Okay. They want to broadcast from space is what he's saying, man. So that might be kind of big. JJ, how you feeling?
0: I mean, you know what? I know who gonna chime in on that. That's Didi all day right there. space, man. Come on, man. She's,
1: you know,
0: gonna be up in that
1: I've
0: place.
1: Been talking space aliens forever.
0: Ever.
1: Since I was 8 years old and been leaving this mess. So you know I'll be watching. I'll be on there with Kai Sinat. Yep.
0: Yeah.
2: Can we also talk about too Usher and Chris Brown? They made some waves over the weekend. It looks like they had to cancel a handful of shows from their R&B tour. Indianapolis concert, it got canceled over the weekend, and Columbia, South Carolina show got canceled. No real reason as to why it got canceled, but they did not perform over the weekend.
1: I heard there's like four of them, right? You're saying four. I heard it was because they claiming they want to give the crew a break.
2: Oh, is that what it is?
1: Yeah, but some people are saying when they were both fighting over who's the king of R&B, some people say that fight that ended up on social media happened behind the scenes too, is what I heard.
2: Yeah, ooh. I mean, they were in Houston on stage together looking mighty friendly. So maybe they buried the hatchet in time.
1: I'm going to tell you something. Folks in front of the camera are so totally different than what they are behind. That's the only thing I'm saying. I'm just hearing, though. This is what I heard, that they're taking time off for the crew. All right. Hey, listen. Yeah. Those are five. We need somebody to play our $1,000 minute game. You answer 10 questions correctly, and you're going to win right now at 833. Talk to Dee Dee.
0: That's 833-825-5233.
1: It's Dee Dee in the morning.

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0: The Brewers got the bats. We got the jams. And Milwaukee is ready for October. Let's go, crew. Jamming 98.3.
1: Hey, good morning. It's Didi in the morning. Yes, we are here. There is Trey G and comedian J.J. Williamson. And we're getting ready to play the $1,000 minute game. But before we get into it, they said this, guys. The average American homeowner will spend 40 hours a year doing this. What is it?
2: 40 hours a year?
1: Yep.
3: Complaining about bills.
1: No.
2: Damn.
1: That sound like Trey G's household.
3: Yeah, I know I do. I'd be like, that light bill came in again? Damn.
1: Hey, when I was a kid, my mom used to say this. Go outside and get the mail before Bill Bennett see it. So we'd have to go get the mail and hide it so he wouldn't see the bills.
3: Yeah, they don't live by that no more. They want the man to see the bills nowadays.
1: Yeah, my mother used to make us rush out there to find the mailman before they could get the mail, before Bill Bennett could see it.
2: Your mama make you go two houses down and catch the mailman. Hey, before you get that house, let me get ours.
1: Okay. Y'all don't know what it is. Here it is. The average American homeowner will spend 40 hours a year doing what? Mowing the lawn. JJ, ain't that what you'd like to
2: Come
1: do?
2: Come on. I did it yesterday.
1: You mowed the lawn?
2: I did.
1: They
2: don't take for 30 minutes, though.
1: Oh, that's right. You got a zero lot line home.
2: Oh my God. Two strokes with the lawnmower, I'm done.
3: JJ, you got a scoop of grass, don't you?
2: Yeah.
1: All right, let's get into the game. Here we go.
4: It's time to boss up with a bang. You got the answers. We got that bread. $1,000 all for you with the $1,000 mini game. Exclusively on DD in the morning.
1: Hey, good morning. Who is this? This is Rico.
5: It's Rico.
3: Rico, tell us a little something about yourself, man. What, you got kids? You headed to work? What you doing right now?
5: Yeah, I'm actually at work, man, but I'm kind of on the phone. But I got two daughters and two grandkids.
2: Is your last name Suave?
5: No, but I got called that a lot in school, man, but no, it's not Suave.
2: Hey, I feel you. I ain't mad at it.
3: Rico, you say you got kids? How many kids you got?
5: I got two daughters. Okay. And twin grandbabies, a boy and a girl.
3: Rico, a girl, dad. Okay, look, I know you ain't never get the bathroom going up. They probably used to give you hell coming up, didn't they?
5: Man, they still give me that, man. One still at home and one gone.
1: Hey, Trey, you and Rico can have this conversation later. Let's get into the game. Y'all over here talking like y'all just knew each other. How your family doing? They good?
6: Yeah.
7: DJ from the SIP.
8: Trey G.
7: $20 bonus.
3: All right, Rico, I'm going to get you paid so you can give it all to them grandbabies, get you this $1,000, all right?
5: All right.
3: Well, Rico, let's get paid. First question, what's the last thing you usually do before you leave the house for work?
5: Get my key.
3: Are you more of a breakfast person or you wait for lunch to eat?
5: Breakfast.
3: How many planets are in our solar system?
5: Eight.
3: There you go. What year did the first Air Jordans release?
5: 1982.
3: Mm-mm.
5: 83.
3: Mm-mm.
5: 84.
3: Nope.
5: 81.
3: Nope.
2: Damn.
5: 85.
3: There you go. Dang.
2: Yeah,
3: if someone's birthday is February 29th, what is their zodiac sign?
5: Pass.
3: How old is actor Denzel Washington?
5: 65.
3: Nope.
5: 66, 67, 68.
3: Keep going.
5: 69.
3: Keep going.
5: 70, 71.
3: There you go, there you go, there 72. You go. What is the capital of Illinois?
5: Hey.
3: Rico spent more time saying than answering the question.
1: Hold on a second. Hold on. Yeah, he did. How many did Rico get?
3: Rico got 1, 2, 3, 4, 5. Rico got 5. Rico actually got 5 out of 8. No, 5 out of 7.
1: Damn.
3: Yeah, 5 out of 7.
1: Wait, hold on a second. Y'all only got to 7.
3: Yeah. Rico.
1: What'd he miss?
3: Rico will me up, boy.
2: Yeah.
3: So, Rico, if someone's birthday is February 29th, what is their zodiac sign? They are a Pisces, and the capital of Illinois is Springfield. Capital of Illinois, Springfield. So you add that up, 1, 2, 3, 4, 5, $50. You got a total of $50, Rico. Give it up for Rico one time.
1: He spun that wheel and got an extra 10, didn't he?
3: Oh, did he get an extra 10? Okay, Rico, well, $60 if my math serves me correctly.
1: What's wrong, JJ?
2: I
1: was
2: going to say, Rico, you have 18 seconds of
3: Y'all give it up for Rico. Rico, tell him that radio station that just hooked you up with the $1,000 minigame.
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11: Abundant rising, everyone, and happy Monday. A mix of sun and clouds today, high around 82. I'm Sarita Valmon, keeping you in the know. Amy Jones, the woman accused of posing as a substitute teacher at Rufus King High School, was arrested Friday in connection with a stolen vehicle in Brookfield. Police say the vehicle was recovered in Oaklawn, Illinois, where Jones was taken into custody. She now faces additional charges, including vehicle theft and felony bail jumping while awaiting extradition. Four shootings across the city Saturday left two people dead and two others injured. A 42-year-old was killed near 77th and Carmen, and a 17-year-old was killed near 39th and Lisbon. Police arrested a 14-year-old in connection with the teen's death. Two other people were wounded in separate shootings near 94th and Thurston and 27th in Oklahoma. A 26-year-old was arrested in the Oklahoma Avenue shooting. Anyone with information should contact MPD at 414-935-7360. And MPD are investigating a fatal crash near 49th and Burleigh early Saturday morning. A pedestrian was killed and a 39-year-old driver was arrested. The Brewers beat the LA Dodgers 2-1 last night. They continue the series at home today. First pitch is at 4. And the Packers beat the Chicago Bears 31-7 yesterday. Jammin' 98.3's Mic Check Artist for October is King Kamanzi. 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

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Oh yeah, we about to turn up. And the best part, we're partying with a purpose. A portion of the proceeds will benefit the Milwaukee Academy of Science. Now, listen, the dress code is strictly black tie or all black. So get your outfit together because we're showing up and showing out. And yes, suites are available. 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
2: Who are you going to make mad?
3: My granny.
2: Your granny. Oh, Lord. What you going to tell her?
3: Tell her the loan officer is calling. They want their $3,000. They going to come take her flat screen TV at her house.
2: So wait a minute. What does she be watching on that flat screen?
3: Soap operas all day. So she's going to be real mad.
2: Okay, let's call her. Here we go.
3: Hello? Granny, what you doing? I got something to tell you.
4: What?
3: I got a loan under your name, and the loan officer keep calling me, and she getting real fly. And I put your TV up for collateral, and they told me they're going to come get it. And she want to talk to you. Hold on, Granny. Here she go.
2: Hello, yes. Is this Miss Carter?
4: Yes, it is.
2: Hi, Miss Carter. How are you doing? It looks here. It looks like Karita has gotten a loan in your name, and so we're coming to get your TV.
4: Wait a minute. Let me tell you one motherfucking damn thing. You're not finna come in my house and get a motherfucking damn thing.
2: Oh, yes, we are. Yes, we are.
4: You're not.
2: We are coming today, Miss Carter.
4: I'll tell you what the address is.
2: Right, we have it.
4: And whoever else the motherfucking you want to bring, you bring the motherfuckers with
2: you. Ma'am, I did not.
4: Because I guarantee you, bitch, you're not coming in this motherfucking and getting a damn thing.
2: Guarantee you.
4: Don't call me.
2: Hey, Miss Carter, Miss Carter, I guarantee you we're coming to get TV.
4: Don't call me no motherfucker.
2: We're coming to get your TV. We know where you live. We've been watching you. We have surveillance video of you.
4: Trust me what I said, bitch. Come on. I don't give a motherfucker who you went through. You can bring the whole pole with your motherfucking ass. Trust me.
2: Grandmama, this is a joke.
4: Grandmama, hell, Alan. You're not my motherfucking name. Ain't no damn grandmama. My name is Alice Carter.
2: Okay, it's the radio station.
4: Why y'all do that to me? Oh, my God. I'm going to get y'all.
2: Yeah.
4: So sorry.
2: It's okay. Let me tell you something, Miss Carter. No, it is definitely a joke. She wrote us a letter and said she was going to make you mad, so it is a lie. It's all good. Your TV's safe. Y'all give it up for Karita and her grandma.
0: Yeah. Get in on the fun and prank call someone you know. 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
1: Good morning. It's Dee Dee in the morning. Everybody is here. Trey G and comedian JJ Williamson.
2: Woo-woo.
1: Let's get into our hot topic, y'all. Let's get into it because we got to talk about Rihanna. They're saying she just dropped a bombshell. I don't know how true this is. Trey G has been doing some investigative reporting all over the weekend.
2: Oh.
1: He will let us know whether it's true.
2: Okay, let's talk about it.
1: Wait till y'all hear what it is. Let's get into it now.
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1: First thing we got to talk about is, have y'all been paying attention to the weather?
2: Yes.
1: And you're talking about extreme weather from coast to coast. Take a listen.
4: Extreme weather from coast to coast.
1: I just said that.
4: Cleanup underway along the Gulf Coast after Isaias made landfall as a Category 2 hurricane, leaving a trail of destruction. Winds topping 100 miles per hour. And nearby Milton, homes destroyed. Video from above showing the extent of the damage as the storm's remnants barrel up the East Coast. This tornado ripping through Georgia. And in North Carolina, multiple twisters confirmed. While in the West, remnants of Tropical Storm Rachel combining with another system, bringing torrential rain and dangerous surf. Massive waves lashing Southern California. Along the coast in Long Beach, these homes badly damaged, while in Newport Beach, streets swamped by floodwater.
2: Damn. They're crazy. You know, coast to coast earlier this summer, man, it's just been super hot. Burning up all over the place, you know, fires all in the wildfire. Then, you know, here the weather starts changing. Mm-hmm. Here come the crazy weather, hurricanes.
1: Yeah.
2: Man, this is a crazy year of weather.
5: Ain't Not it? Only that, but two hurricanes trying to form together, they said.
1: Yeah, they trying to collaborate.
2: Well, they Wonder Twins, ain't they?
5: Act like they Usher and Chris Brown.
1: Okay. Damn.
2: Y'all ain't going to outdo us. I'll show you how to sell out.
1: Let's talk about Rihanna.
5: Oh, God. Okay, yeah. So there was a report going around online that Rihanna and ASAP Rocky were expecting another baby after this video started to go viral.
6: Me and Betty. Me and Betty.
7: This is so sad.
6: Let me see, girl. Poke it out. We matching too.
7: Shut up. You wish.
5: So they were basically showcasing their stomachs. He was saying, telling Rihanna to poke out her belly, which you can see she had like a belly bump, a visible belly bump. Mm-hmm. The internet said that that video is old, though. Yeah.
2: Oh, so, really?
5: Okay. Rihanna is not pregnant. When I first seen it, I said, damn, they trying to compete with Russell Wilson.
1: I was getting ready to say that.
5: I was like, boy, get off of that woman.
1: Thank you.
5: Let her make it, bro.
1: Every time I see Rihanna, though, I mean, Sierra, I'd be like, ooh, we all know what you and Russell do all the time.
2: All the time.
5: Boy, he retired just to go lay in the bed for real.
1: I don't know if he's laying in that bed.
2: Playbook.
1: He laying in something.
5: Shut up. All right, see there. Right. You took it too far.
1: I did. Let's move on. Talk about Boosie. What did he say?
5: Yeah, so Boosie is going viral online. Not only the fact that he's charging his fans $500 and $600 to send them personal videos, but now he also is saying too that he could beat Lil Wayne in a versus battle.
8: I'm him.
9: Yes.
8: See, y'all think because I'm still relevant. I ain't even go to single catalog. I started in '98
10: and '26, man. Been going, man. 20 summers tough. 20 summers, man.
8: You gon' get Wayne. I'm gonna stand up like a motherfucking champ.
10: Yeah.
8: It's some outlaw.
10: Yeah. Yeah.
5: He said he gonna stand up like a champ in Wayne Chist if y'all go against Wayne in the verses, which I doubt that.
2: Yeah, that ain't gonna happen.
5: I like Boosie. But against Wayne?
1: No, nah. It's not even.
5: I'm gonna tell you, T.I. and Drake gonna struggle against Wayne now.
1: Yeah.
5: Wayne? All right, Boosie.
2: You better just go against Webby and that's it.
1: Uh-uh. Well, Boosie can go against Webby.
2: We go against Webby.
5: You better go get Gucci.
2: Mr. Serve on or something.
1: Yeah, I don't think you get battled. It's like, what are you saying?
5: Yeah, you better go get Yo Gotti or somebody.
2: Yeah.
5: He goes down in the deal. You better get him.
1: It's kind of interesting,
5: I like the ambition, though.
1: Yeah, I do, too. But, I mean, I'm going.
2: No. Should Wayne respond?
1: Hell no.
5: Probably not.
2: Yeah.
5: Probably. What TDJ say?
1: Hey, the
5: moon.
1: Dog?
5: The moon ain't supposed to howl at dogs.
1: Right.
5: Dogs howl at the moon now.
1: It becomes news once the moon starts howling.
5: Yeah.
1: When the moon starts howling, it's going to be on the front of every newspaper and TV.
5: Come on.
1: Stop playing. Yeah, all right. No. Hey, listen, those right there are your hot topics. Coming up, we're going to play our $1,000 minute game and give you some cash. Next, it's Dee Dee in the morning.
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12: Abundant rising, everyone, and happy Monday. A mix of sun and clouds today, high around 82. I'm Sarita Valmont, keeping you in the know. Amy Jones, the woman accused of posing as a substitute teacher at Rufus King High School, was arrested Friday in connection with a stolen vehicle in Brookfield. Police say the vehicle was recovered in Oaklawn, Illinois, where Jones was taken into custody. She now faces additional charges, including vehicle theft and felony bail jumping while awaiting extradition. Four shootings across the city Saturday left two people dead and two others injured. A 42-year-old was killed near 77th and Carmen, and a 17-year-old was killed near 39th and Lisbon. Police arrested a 14-year-old in connection with the teen's death. Two other people were wounded in separate shootings near 94th and Thurston and 27th in Oklahoma. A 26-year-old was arrested in the Oklahoma Avenue shooting. Anyone with information should contact MPD at 414-935-7360. The Brewers beat the LA Dodgers 2-1 last night. They continue the series at home today. First pitch is at 4. And the Packers beat the Chicago Bears 31-7 yesterday. 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
0: Here's your update on the roads in the Jam and Traffic Center. Southbound 43, 13 minutes from Brown Deer to Marquette. Southbound 41, 11 minutes from Good Hope to the Zoo. Eastbound 94, 8 minutes from the Zoo to downtown. Northbound 94, 8 minutes from Layton to downtown.
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3: All right, Birmingham, make sure you get them tickets to see J.J. Williamson. Real quick, Trey G's here to tell us what's trending.
5: Hey, Dee Dee, this one is for you because I know you're a wine drinker, right? Or at least you used to be, at least. They say thieves stole $30,000, with 30,000 bottles of wine. They said worth about $5.6 million from an Italian winery over the weekend. Yeah, they say 30,000 bottles disappeared of high-end wine worth about $5.6 million from a famous Italian winery. Thieves used forklifts from the actual winery.
3: Damn.
5: So they knew exactly what they were in there for. They said they think it might be an inside job as well, just because thieves went straight to what they were looking for. But they used forklifts and disabled security cameras in order to steal $30,000 or 30,000 bottles of wine.
4: Yeah, that's definitely inside. That's an inside job. If ain't nothing else toe up in the business but that area, they knew where they were going.
3: All right, y'all. That's what's trending this morning. And coming up next hour, Ash Cash is here to help you with money. It's Money Making Mondays, and we got $1,000 on the way. It's Dee Dee in the morning. 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
3: Yes, he's here. Ash Cash, everybody. We got to talk about something, Ash Cash. You know, you always hear people talking about, you know, multiple streams of income, this and that. And you know what made me think about it? I guess you really do need that, right? Because if you lost your job this Friday,
4: man,
3: what would we all do, right?
4: Man.
3: How much money is it? Is that the question then? Would we ask ourselves, Ash Cash, how much money do we have in the bank?
5: Yeah, absolutely. So a couple of things that if you lost your job Friday, right, a couple of things you have to do, right? You really, I know they talk about like the difference between needs and wants, but this is really important that you do it immediately, right? So first and foremost, you have to, within the first 24 hours of losing your job, you got to check, you got to know the numbers, right? So check your, right, your bank balances, figure out, you know, what are the upcoming bills? Do you have any severance, any, your final paycheck? Write down all the due dates, like what's coming up due, right, for the next 30 days. And then figure out what does your household need immediately to function, right? So you're thinking food, housing, utilities, medication if you're on any, transportation, insurance, like really kind of understand and like know your numbers first and foremost. I think that's really important.
3: Well, dang it. Hold on a second. I didn't even think about that.
4: Ash Cash, I ain't gonna lie to you. Knowing the numbers is super important because, you know, black folks, they'll not look at their account for at least 3 years just to avoid that negativity in their life.
5: Yeah.
4: I don't need that negativity, man.
5: And look, you can't fix what you don't confront.
3: Right.
5: Yeah. And I think the truth of the matter is that there is, even our credit score, you think about a lot of us don't even look at our credit score, and that's important even as well, right? Like, right, a lot of us have done things in the past that probably messed up our credit score, and we're so afraid to look at it, not knowing there's a statute of limitation on certain things, so certain things should be falling off. And so that's even another option, right? Kind of looking at your credit score and seeing where you are and seeing, you know, do you have access to credit? You know, immediately that could help, you know, help supplement while you figure out your next moves.
3: Hold on a second. I didn't even think about this, though. When Ash Cash was saying, you know, check your bank account, you got to look at your upcoming bills, the due date. But the part that got me, I forgot about that, the insurance, you know what I mean? Your insurance for your car, all those kind of things, you know, gas money you're going to be thinking about.
6: Then I'm going to look for the people that owe me money, too, if I lose my job on that Friday.
4: Right.
6: I'm going to be like, hey, man, I just lost my job, man. I need a little advancement real quick.
4: I need you. Right. I need you.
3: Okay.
5: And speaking of calling people who owe you money, you also should call the people you owe money to, because a lot of times when you think about the economy and what's happening, I think that there'll be a leniency, right? You don't know if you don't ask. So, like, even, you know, your landlords, your mortgage lenders, you know what I'm saying? Like, a lot of them have programs even, you know, where they you can have a temporary relief. Your credit card companies, right? They have financial hardship. So don't be shameful. Don't think that you got to deal with it alone. You could actually start to you know, take action, you know?
4: That's good game.
3: Okay. All right.
4: That's
3: listen,
4: good game.
3: If there is somebody listening right now, because let me tell y'all something right now. Ash Cash has, how many books now, Ash Cash? How many books you written?
5: 21.
3: Dang.
4: 21.
5: I've written 40, but I published 21. I still got to publish the rest.
3: All right now. Look, right, he said,
4: Light flex.
3: I know. You know what I'm saying?
4: Light flex. I done wrote 40, but you know, just 20 of them on shelves.
3: Right. All right.
6: I need y'all to get these first.
4: Yeah.
3: He's moving. All right. Listen, look at Ash Cash, like, yeah, y'all keep talking about my books now. Let's sell some.
4: Come on.
3: Ash Cash.
5: Yeah.
3: He got 21 books to choose from. How can people find you? Where can they get these books as well?
5: Yep. If they go to my website, iamashcash.com, all of my books and programs are there. Or they can follow me on all social media platforms at iamashcash.
3: I love it. Make sure y'all do that. This man knows what he's talking about. We talk to him every Monday. Clap it up for Mr. Ash Cash. Money all Maker right. Mondays. Hey. It's Dee Dee in the morning.
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Hey, it's Dee Dee in the morning. I know you're talking about Dee Dee. What's the number? Here it is. 833-TALK-TO-DEE-DEE. All right? 833-825-5233. Call right now. You get a chance to talk to us. 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

0: Listen, JJ says that he needs to talk to us about, what do you want to talk to us about?
1: I want to talk to y'all about, you know, keeping some of the things that my wife left behind.
0: Oh, really?
1: Yeah, man. You know, unfortunately, you know, a couple of years ago, I lost my wife, man. She had a very rare cancer.
2: Man.
1: So when I moved into this new house, man, you know, I got boxes everywhere.
0: Mm-hmm.
1: So me and Jeremiah was going through some things, man. I came up on a box that had her name on them. So, man, you know, I was like, Jeremiah, let's go through this box. Man, let's see what's in here, man. Uh-huh. Some of her personal things. So we're going through things, man. We're trying to see what we want to keep, what we don't want to keep.
0: You
1: know, trying to, you know, have some closure, mm-hmm. move on, mm-hmm. you know, move forward with our lives and everything. So I came up across a box that had a pair of underwear
0: mm-mm.
1: in the box that I've never seen before.
2: Uh-uh.
1: I've never seen these pair of underwear before.
0: Have they been used?
1: They've been used.
0: Ooh.
1: They've been used.
2: Now, how you know the underwear done been used?
1: Because the tag off.
2: It done wore off.
1: They tag is off, oh, no. and you know, it's kind of getting a little wear and tear around the, you know, the waist part.
0: And you ain't never seen them.
1: I've never seen these underwear before. So of course, you know, my mind started wondering.
0: What they wondered to?
1: They wondered to who saw them. Because I've never seen them. Oh, usually, God. I think I've seen every pair of underwear panties that she had worn, but this particular pair, I never seen.
0: Hold on a second. I'm going to make sure I get this straight. So you wanted to talk to me and Trey and everybody listening about some panties?
1: Yes, about some panties. Some
2: panty draws.
1: Yeah, panty draws.
0: Y'all realize this,
1: panty
0: right?
1: Panty
0: draws. This is what we talking about.
1: Yeah.
0: All right. So go ahead.
1: So, yeah. So I'm looking at these things. I'm saying to myself, who saw them? Where they come from? Why I have not seen these at all? Why I haven't held you in my arms and never seen these.
0: Held you in my arms.
1: Held you in my arms.
0: Wait, you said it to the panties.
1: Yeah,
0: I held
1: said
0: you
1: that
0: my
1: to
0: arms.
1: Myself. Yeah, I said my. I started looking at the panties. And said, well, I ain't never seen you.
2: Uh-uh.
1: And damn, it looked like the panties turned his head around. So I said to myself, I wonder who saw these. Has anybody seen these?
2: Don't
1: so
2: do
1: I
2: it.
1: Told my son, I said, when I perish,
2: yo,
1: put them underwear in my suit jacket.
0: as the like you do with the
1: like a handkerchief.
0: Like a handkerchief.
1: Like a handkerchief. Like I got me a nice handkerchief in my suit jacket.
0: Panties.
1: So okay. They can go with me when I pass away.
0: And what you gonna do? And ask?
1: Hey, I'm gonna ask her.
2: Oh, no.
1: I got some questions when I get up there.
2: Hey, man.
1: Now, I know she gonna be trying to come up to me and hug me, be excited that I'm there, but I'm gonna stop her in her tracks. I like, before we hug, what are these?
0: What panties are these?
1: What are these? What are these, Keisha? Who has seen this? Has anybody seen this? Why I haven't seen
0: it? You know what
1: these?
0: She's probably gonna say? And you gonna bring this foolery up to heaven?
1: Yes. Right.
0: We don't do that here.
2: We don't do that here.
1: And look, I know God gonna probably try to come interrupt our conversation, but I'm gonna let him know, Father, I don't need you right now.
0: Normally you do, but not right now.
1: But this particular, this about us. This
2: all
1: ain't
2: right. Hey, all right. It's only one more option to go to.
1: Yeah, that, look, I know, you part of our business, but this ain't your business right now.
2: All right.
1: This ain't your business.
2: Boy,
1: right now.
2: All of a sudden, you gonna heat up.
0: Yeah.
2: You gonna get real.
0: Right. It ain't my business now.
2: Right.
1: Yeah, I'll be like, why is it 93 degrees around here? And instead of getting warmer.
0: Yeah, you gotta take that foolery down there.
1: Yeah, I gotta take that foolery. Yeah,
2: I'm
1: man.
2: I'm gonna tell you, JJ, just throw them drawers in the trash. Idle mind is the devil's playground. I'm telling you, throw them drawers in the trash and don't think twice about it.
1: Don't think twice about
2: don't
1: it.
2: Don't think twice about it. I'm telling you.
0: He didn't thought twice.
2: Yeah.
0: Four times,
1: five. Yeah. I tossed and turned in bed.
0: He done brought it into work this morning.
1: As a matter of fact, it was in the dreams. I got an idea who seen them.
2: Oh, God.
1: And guess what? He already up there.
2: Stop.
1: Stop. He is already up there.
2: Stop.
1: So, yeah. So, I'm figuring this out, man. These draws
2: got you twisted.
1: Yeah, so don't know.
0: Wait a minute. So the guy you think they saw him are in heaven too?
1: He already in heaven.
0: Dang it.
1: Went before her.
0: You think they lay their wings by each other?
1: Yeah, I'm telling you. I believe they didn't clap five with them.
2: Oh,
1: I think they didn't slap five with their wings and everything. So I hope they don't run into each other, man, because I want her to wait on me.
2: Uh-huh.
1: I want her to wait on me. But I might get up there and she's going to be like, look, I ain't know when you were coming. I ain't know when you were coming.
2: Stop.
1: So, yeah, man, I'm I'm trying to figure out what I should do.
0: Put the drawers away. I'm with Trey. Put the drawers. Throw them out. It's
2: just
0: over.
2: Throw them out. Yeah.
0: It's done.
1: It's a wrap.
0: Yeah. Don't take them drawers with you to heaven
3: at all.
0: Don't have them in there in your jacket.
1: No, I'm like hold on to them for about another week just in case.
0: All right.
1: I think of something else.
0: Thank you. And that concludes our conversation about panties this morning. It's Dee Dee in the morning.
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6: Abundant rising, everyone, and happy Monday. A mix of sun and clouds today, high around 82. I'm Sarita Valmon, keeping you in the know. Amy Jones, the woman accused of posing as a substitute teacher at Rufus King High School, was arrested Friday in connection with a stolen vehicle in Brookfield. Police say the vehicle was recovered in Oakland, Illinois, where Jones was taken into custody. She now faces additional charges, including vehicle theft and felony bail jumping while awaiting extradition. Four shootings across the city Saturday left two people dead and two others injured. A 42-year-old was killed near 77th and Carmen, and a 17-year-old was killed near 39th and Lisbon. Police arrested a 14-year-old in connection with the teen's death. Two other people were wounded in separate shootings near 94th and Thurston and 27th and Oklahoma. A 26-year-old was arrested in the Oklahoma Avenue shooting. Anyone with information should contact MPD at 414-935-7360. And MPD are investigating a fatal crash near 49th and Burleigh early Saturday morning. A pedestrian was killed and a 39-year-old driver was arrested. The Brewers beat the LA Dodgers 2-1 last night. They continue the series at home today. First pitch is at 4. And the Packers beat the Chicago Bears 31-7 yesterday. October is Domestic Violence Awareness Month, and Gemini 98.3 is reminding you to know the signs. 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More come.
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1: All right, good morning. 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
5: Here's your update on the roads in the Chapman Traffic Center. Please be careful out there. We do have an accident that has three left lanes blocked on I-94 eastbound at 35th Street. Then we have stop-and-go traffic on I-94 westbound between 25th Street and Mitchell Boulevard. And the same on I-94 eastbound between 84th Street and 35th Street. 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
2: Hey, it's Dee Dee in the morning. Listen, guys, I got to talk to you about this. You know, a lot of people will store things in the garage. I know you got a. Is your garage full, JJ?
3: No, it's not full.
2: You ain't got no. Where you got stuff? You have a storage or something?
3: Well, you know, I have a rack like on top of the ceiling.
2: Shut up!
3: Garage.
2: You have a rack up there.
3: I got a little rack, man. So I got some shelves that I can put things away, man. So yeah, it's not.
4: That's organized.
2: I know,
3: it's
2: ain't
3: organized,
2: it?
3: Very,
2: what about your garage?
4: Yeah, my garage is pretty full.
2: Do y'all have a car in there or just stuff?
4: My mama old car is in there. My sister car is in there.
2: Oh, and then good.
4: My sister stuff is in there.
2: Just stuff.
4: Just stuff.
2: Me too. So, I have a lot of stuff.
3: Sound
2: can't.
3: Like you gotta walk to the side to go through that garage.
2: Let me tell you, ours is full of everything. I can't even put our car in there. I can't put a car in there. One car.
3: Oh, my car definitely.
2: Here's what they're saying: the things you should not store in your garage. They said don't put no important papers out there.
4: Yep, yeah. People do,
2: and we do. Don't we? We'll have something in a box and just throw it in
3: there. Yeah, it just be brown and old.
2: Yep, I just found some stuff that belonged to my brother in there and some important paper. I'm like, how we get these in our garage?
4: I saw my mama kept her asthma medication in the garage.
2: No.
4: I said, why the hell would you keep this out?
2: No, no. Yes. Okay, here's another one. They said, do not keep books in there. Moisture will crinkle the pages.
3: Yeah,
2: get them to stick together.
4: I about to say stick together.
2: Yeah. Don't do books. Let me tell you what else you should never do. Don't put none of your albums out. Old albums that somebody gave me. My mother gave us some of her old albums.
4: Oh,
2: I put them
4: really?
2: In the garage. Got warped.
4: Oh,
2: summertime.
4: Damn.
3: Yeah.
4: The heat.
2: Yep. Here's another one. They said, do not do this. Don't put no pet food out there. Don't put no pet food. It attracts rodents and vermin if you put pet food out there.
4: Yeah, that's facts. That's facts. You get a little mouse in your pet food.
2: Ew, don't, because I can't stand. That's my biggest thing. I hate rodents.
4: Yeah, I can't stand them either.
2: Paint. They said paint should be stored between 60 and 80 degrees Fahrenheit. Do not put it in your garage, especially during the summertime.
4: Remember where the hell are you supposed to keep it? In the house?
2: I guess in a closet in the house.
4: Oh, no, I can't do all that. I'd be scared it's going to stain something.
3: You ain't lying. I wish I would put some paint in my pantry.
2: Yeah.
4: My pantry.
2: I know your whole house smells like paint when you walk in there.
4: Right.
2: Here's some things again. They're saying do not store these in your garage. Don't put the wine out there. It needs to be kept in a temperature controlled environment, they said.
4: Yeah. I mean, unless you have like a
2: red wine. I thought red wine was always warm.
4: Well, I thought unless you have like a one of those little freezers that you put the wine in, like a little wine thing, you can put it out in the garage and put it in there though, right?
2: I guess.
4: I'm assuming.
2: I don't know.
4: I drink wine.
2: I drink wine. I just drink it so quick I don't have to store it.
3: No.
2: Yeah. I don't have to store it.
4: I drink it so quick.
3: By the time she fills the glass like this was in the garage.
2: Ain't no need to store it. As soon as I buy it, I'm drinking it.
4: Yeah, boy. As soon as you open it, it's gone.
2: Here it is. Don't store these in the garage. They said clothing, linens, or other textiles.
4: But
2: moths.
4: Never.
2: Yeah. Moths can eat through those.
4: Yeah.
2: My husband be having clothes. I guess I'll look in the garage and go, why do I see soccer clothes from like when you were in college in here?
4: Oh, God.
2: He got soccer cleats and things. I'm like, why are we keeping this?
3: Yeah. Should you have a shelf of ladies' shoes outside?
2: I don't have any.
4: You don't think it's
2: going
4: to live in it.
2: I do too. Like going to,
4: Because they be like, oh, look cubby hole.
2: Right, inside of the shoe. You leave yours in there?
3: No. I just know somebody that does.
2: They said don't leave firewood out there.
4: Why?
2: It's a pest magnet. Firewood.
4: Oh, I never heard that.
2: Mm-hmm.
4: Yeah, we got firewood in the garage right now. My mama was a doomsday preparer, so she had firewood and water.
2: What she got? She got water?
4: Yeah, she had water.
2: She got any canned goods?
4: Oh, this was like 2-3 years ago, so that water gone.
2: Oh, okay. You see me? Because you know I believe in that. Clearly, my husband does after he bought a 50-pound bag of rice.
4: She got some firewood out there, though.
2: Okay.
4: She do got some firewood. Oh, what you going to do with that?
2: Yeah.
4: Where was you going to
2: stay warm?
4: Hell no. Nah.
2: She's going to stay warm somewhere.
4: Going to burn the house there.
2: Here's another one. Finally, they say these are, again, the things you should not store in your garage. Electronics. Mm-hmm. They say do not do that.
4: Makes sense.
2: And then hazardous chemicals like pesticides, they can leak in your garage. So they said don't do that. And, you know, it's like my husband has some gas in our garage. And I say, hey, take that out of here. I kept trying to tell everybody says you don't leave no gas in your garage.
4: Really? What can you put in the garage then? That's why you can't put nothing out there.
2: I know
3: I sure got my little gas can.
2: No, they say you're not supposed to.
4: Damn.
2: Somebody's told us that, and that's what they're saying too. Again, hazardous chemicals.
3: Damn.
2: Don't store them in your garage.
4: I don't know about that. Yeah. You can't put nothing in
3: there. I like it's a tank.
2: Right. Well, then good luck.
4: Good luck.
3: Man, it's just 2 gallons.
4: Shut up.
3: Just 2 gallons.
2: See, there you go. All right. Good luck with that. It's Dee Dee in the morning. Today's R&B and old school, Jammin' 98.3.

0: Brewers got the bats. We got the jams. And Milwaukee is ready for October. Let's go, crew. Jammin' 98.3.
1: Good morning. It's Didi in the morning. We got to get right to it. Good morning. Good morning. Hi. That is comedian JJ Williamson with the bell.
2: Yep.
1: And then also there is Trey G over there. We must, guys, get to the hot topics because it seems that Jonathan Majors, I love him and this girl. Him and what's her name?
2: Why
1: can't I
2: think
1: of her? Yeah, Megan Good. Why can't I think of her name?
2: I don't know.
1: I see her. But nonetheless, I like them and I like what they are doing and the way that she stayed with him. Let's get into it. He's going to tell us why she did.
3: Crazy, scary, and hilarious. Hot topics.
4: Give them what they ask for.
3: Only on Didi in the Morning.
1: First, can we talk about, we mentioned it on Friday, the fact that Pete Hegseth now had come out last week, I think on Thursday or Friday, talking about they were going live stream an execution. Wasn't it him or somebody who came out and said it?
2: Yes.
1: Or our government said something about this?
2: Yeah. It was a report, basically, that came out.
1: That they're going to live stream this. Yeah. Well, now some people are saying, that ain't cool. Let's see where they are this morning.
5: No one has to watch it if they don't choose to.
6: I
5: follow President Trump. He's a commander in chief of the country, and he does a phenomenal job. He leads this country with a very, very, very direct, forward, straight hand, and he's restoring America values.
2: No.
7: Man gone.
2: they can't agree on nothing what it sounds like, because J.D. Vance came out and said he don't think that it'll actually be live streaming to happen.
1: Right. But then they were saying, you know, I've been hearing rumors about, they said, well, don't watch it. You don't have to watch it if you don't want to.
2: And see, that's not even the biggest issue. It's the people who is not supposed to watch it may be able to get eyes on it.
1: Right.
2: What about if a kid logs on and tries to witness the live stream and then see it? You know what I'm saying?
1: Yeah. Yeah.
2: They're not supposed to be able to view that, but they might get access to it.
1: I think they also said that what they're nervous about is our enemies or somebody watching that and seeing what we do. People could also use that as a recruitment tape. Like, there's all kind of stuff they're saying.
2: I get it. Yeah.
1: There's a lot of stuff they're saying about this. So I don't know. I think it's kind of crazy that we're even thinking about it.
2: Very vulgar.
1: Yeah, it does to me too. Cardi B, I guess she had to cancel a show, right?
2: She did. She was actually booked to perform at a Jamaican festival and she had to cancel. Now, she's not wanting to say too much, but she kind of alluded to that it might be some janky promotion.
8: I want to really, really apologize to Jamaica and to my Jamaican fans. I'm actually sad that I'm not able to go to Jamaica because this weekend is my birthday weekend. So I made plans for next weekend because after my performance, I was planning to vacation with my friends and my family members for a couple of more days after my performance, which clearly that's not happening. Ooh, I can't talk. I can't talk due to contracts, but just know it wasn't me. Just know. And I'm sorry. I tried my best. I waited this long because I was trying to give chances. Oh, I don't want to say much. Just know that I'm sorry. And I really, really, really wish that I could come and perform in Jamaica one day because I really love you guys. I have an amazing fan base out there and I'm sorry and I love you. And it is beyond my hands.
2: Now, a lot of people on the internet were speculating that it might be due to low ticket sales, is what they were saying.
1: Mm.
2: That's the reason why she had to cancel. But the festival was called BZR Weekend. So it was like a big old festival with multiple artists. But she said they sold about 18,000 tickets, so that wasn't an issue at all.
7: Okay. And I'm in the business, so I think it's truly a janky promoter.
1: Really?
7: Yo, probably didn't send the deposit. Now they want to try to maybe negotiate the price and everything. So
2: have you ever ran into a janky promoter?
7: Oh, hell yeah. Duh.
2: Yeah,
7: yes, Lord, man.
1: When they didn't expect, they didn't give you your money right.
7: Money ain't right, man. You know, you expect your money at a certain time. You know, honor the contract when it comes to the deposit and everything. Once that you be like, you know what? I'm not going.
1: So do they give you the deposit first when you sign?
7: You're supposed to. Yeah, okay. You're supposed to.
1: And then when that don't happen, you be like, I ain't going.
7: Okay. It's like, ain't no sense being, and you know, ain't like this an hour trip.
2: Right.
1: I get it.
2: I ain't going.
1: Hey, Jonathan Majors is out here talking about him and Megan Good, which I love.
2: Yeah, he was, man. He was talking about the whole arrest situation that happened a few years back with the Jabari girl, where he was seen like running through the streets after her. He said Megan Good stuck by his side.
9: So like, I got arrested almost two years ago. And I called her afterwards, right out the precinct. I said, hey, just so you know, this is for real, you know, this is gnarly. You know, if you stand down, that's cool, you know what I mean? She was like, no, it's not gonna happen. Make a long story short, no, it's not happening. Say that was on a Thursday. Saturday morning, she was at the door, you know what I mean, from Vancouver. And then, you know, there was a lot of like just mending. And then it became clear, like, okay, there is something here. You know what I mean? And because you're here now, you know what I mean? So what's your plan? You know what I mean? I remember sitting in the nook in my apartment. I was like, what's the plan? What's your plan? You know what I mean? And she broke it down. I went this.
2: Okay. That's why he called her his Coretta.
1: Yeah.
2: Yeah. She stuck by his side. I ain't mad at it.
7: It's rarely you find somebody like that, man.
1: Right, Coretta.
7: Yeah, a Coretta, you know.
1: A Coretta.
7: Yeah, you know, like, Didi, you not a Coretta.
1: Not at all.
2: At all.
7: Damn.
1: And I'll tell you that, too. You thought you were about to say something, huh?
7: You wasn't even hesitant.
2: Didi going to pull that ripcord on an allegation.
1: Sure will.
2: Let alone a video coming out.
1: I'm not your Coretta. Oh, all right, listen, coming up next hour, somebody slid in my DMs, find out what happened next. It's Didi in the morning.
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6: Abundant rising, everyone, and happy Monday. A mix of sun and clouds today, high around 82. I'm Sarita Valmon, keeping you in the know. Amy Jones, the woman accused of posing as a substitute teacher at Rufus King High School, was arrested Friday in connection with a stolen vehicle in Brookfield. Police say the vehicle was recovered in Oaklawn, Illinois, where Jones was taken into custody. She now faces additional charges, including vehicle theft and felony bail jumping while awaiting extradition. Four shootings across the city Saturday left two people dead and two others injured. A 42-year-old was killed near 77th and Carmen, and a 17-year-old was killed near 39th and Lisbon. Police arrested a 14-year-old in connection with the teen's death. Two other people were wounded in separate shootings near 94th and Thurston and 27th in Oklahoma. A 26-year-old was arrested in the Oklahoma Avenue shooting. Anyone's information should contact MPD at 414-935-7360. And MPD are investigating a fatal crash near 49th and Burleigh early Saturday morning. A pedestrian was killed and a 39-year-old driver was arrested. The Brewers beat the LA Dodgers 2-1 last night. They continued the series at home today. First pitch is at 4. And the Packers beat the Chicago Bears 31-7 yesterday. Jammin' 98.3's Mic Check artist for October is King Kamanzi. 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
1: Here's your update on the roads in the Jam and Traffic Center. Please be careful out there. We do have an accident that has three lanes blocked on I-94 eastbound at 35th Street. And we got stop-and-go traffic on I-94 westbound between the Market Interchange and 35th Street. And the same on I-94 eastbound between 84th Street and 35th Street.
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3: Good morning, Dee Dee in the morning. 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
4: Hey, so Summer Walker is in a legal battle right now with her record label. She actually signed a new record deal with a new record label under their nose. So this is what happened. She asked her record label for some perks, pretty much. Some things that she wanted them to do, some things she wanted them to see, some changes. They wouldn't do that, so she went across the street and signed another deal with another record label. Trying to say, hey, listen, and since they won't do what I need them to do, maybe y'all can. Now her current record label is suing her, they say, for $50 million. They say that she breached the contract and she did not satisfy all of the albums that she was supposed to drop under her current record label.
5: So that's not good.
4: Yeah, no. Summer Walker going
5: good.
4: To court.
5: That's not good,
4: Summer. Definitely
5: going
4: to court.
5: Uh-oh. Yeah, you're going to be in court all summer.
4: Yeah. Shut up.
3: All right, coming up next hour.
4: You're going to be walking.
3: Somebody slid in my DM and they need some advice, so we're going to help them up next on Dee Dee's DM on the way to Dee Dee in the morning. Today's R&B and old school. 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
1: Hi, it's Dee Dee in the morning, and good morning to Trey G.
2: Good morning.
1: And good morning to comedian J.J. Williamson.
3: Good morning, good morning, good morning, good people.
1: Hey, guys, you already know it goes down in the...
3: No way. No way.
1: Yes, it does. Here it is, you guys. A woman hit me up and she says, Dee Dee, my husband has taken the fun out of Halloween for our two kids. We've always loved the holiday. Dressed up, watched horror movies on cable since they were babies. Yes. But after the death of his mom, he's gotten super religious and gotten really deep into church, she says. Mm. Well, the kids, she says, brought up trick-or-treating the other day, and they want to dress up like Five Nights at Freddy and scream. She says, my husband says flat out no.
3: Oh, dang.
1: He said no. He started lecturing, she says, our 9 and 11-year-olds about satanic evils of Halloween and told the kids they can either go to the church harvest fest and a pumpkin patch maze.
2: Not the trunk or treat.
1: Yeah.
2: the trunk or treat. Bible service, Wednesday night Bible service, trunk or treat.
1: Stop. Anyway, she says, now the kids say that that's not fun and they think they're getting punished for enjoying Halloween.
2: Aww.
1: She says, Dee Dee, should I side with my husband or fight for them to go trick or treating? Baby, ooh. I ain't trying to get in the middle of that marriage. Oof. JJ?
3: You know, religion, it'll separate a family. And the man said he turned his life over to God. But man, let the kids enjoy their childhood, though, I feel like, man. Let them kids go ahead. If they want to trick or treat, they can be out there with their friends, go out there and get them candy. They want to dress up, I let them.
2: I'd be old man Trey.
1: What's old man Trey?
2: Sometimes, I ain't going to lie to you, I do get what the dad's saying. I was talking to a friend of mine the other day, and they were saying that they don't watch certain scary movies.
1: Me either.
2: Because they don't want to allow that in their spirit.
1: Me, I don't.
2: Think about like The Conjuring, like he said, demonic movies, stuff like that. Those type of things can have a lot of like back end symbolism on them. You know what I'm saying? And then your kids, you pouring that into the kids, and then when they get older and they want to like tap into stuff like that.
1: I must say this though, before you even finish, I love the way you say kids. Oh. I don't know what it is when you say kids.
3: It's an E in his.
1: I think that would be kids.
3: That's Trey talking though.
2: I ain't gonna lie to you. I was thinking about this just the other day. It's all funny that you say this. I was watching a movie, and nowadays in movies and horror movies, they harm like kids. Mm-hmm. Like they're not safe. And so I was thinking, I was like, damn, why do I enjoy watching these horror movies like this? You know what I'm saying? Yeah, for real though. Well, so it can kind of mess with your mind a little bit.
1: See, I'm not I never really was crazy for scary movies, but I would watch them every now and then and I couldn't sleep at night.
2: Yo,
1: so that's what made me stop. Nah,
2: yo.
1: And I'd be believing some of it too and be scared in my dreams. Facts. So I had to stop watching scary movies. And then when I married my husband, who was much more, he grew up in the church much more than I did.
2: Yo.
1: And he always made sure too, we don't wear scary costumes.
2: For real.
1: We try our best not to. You know, I think I've been Raggedy Ann. I've been a dinosaur.
2: See, you can still wear costumes, just not but demonic stuff.
1: Is the dad going too far with this? These kids they want to have fun on Halloween. You only get to be a kid once. I mean, they see it on TV.
2: Yeah.
1: They're watching it everywhere. It's online and this and that. I mean, these kids want to go dressed up. What do y'all think about that? What should this woman do? Does she side with her husband and make the kids go to the Harvest Fest and trunk or treat? Or does she go out and let them go door to door and dress up as they want and just have some fun for one day? What is your thought? What do you think about it? 833-TALK-TO-DEE-DEE.
3: That's 833-825-5233.
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1: All right, so we were talking about this DM. A lady hit us up and she said basically her kids want to enjoy Halloween. They want to dress up as something evil and go out and go door to door. But her husband, who recently lost his mom, she said he got more into the church. He's become a little bit more religious. He said, oh, no, my children aren't going out doing that. But she's like, but y'all used to watch scary movies together, that you and the kids. Mm. So that's the thing with the kids. You can't, it's kind of hard to change the rules. Kids are like, hey, we're growing up and you said we used to watch scary movies with you.
2: Right.
1: Now you're telling us we can't dress up.
3: Don't do as I do as I say.
1: Yeah. And right. So she's like, wait a minute. I don't know who to side with. You know, the kids, the husband. What should she do? Hey, good morning. What does this woman, this mama need to do? Does she side with her husband or the kids?
4: The kids, she needs to let them kids go trick-or-treating because yeah. I grew up Jehovah's Witness. Ooh. I had nothing. Mm. I had no holidays, couldn't dress up, couldn't do anything. And Halloween was always the one time that I really wanted to go with all my friends. Mm. I raised two daughters. I let them be whatever they wanted to be on Halloween. I kind of overdid holidays. Mm-hmm. And they didn't grow up with any issues. We watched scary movies. We you know, they were girls. They didn't want to dress in anything demonic or scary, but she needs to let them kids go trick-or-treating. Right. That's just not fair.
1: All right. Thank you. What's wrong, JJ?
2: I just have one quick question for you, if you don't mind me asking. You say you're a Jehovah Witness?
4: I was.
2: Oh, you was. You got tired of knocking on them doors?
4: Yeah, I got drugs to do that.
1: No, you didn't.
3: Hey, man.
1: No. Thank you. Thank you very much for your call. Oh, my God.
3: Hey, man.
1: I think this is Brittany. Hey, Brittany.
5: I think you should side with the kids. I mean, it comes one night every year. If you're, like you said, strong in your faith, I don't think that should deter you from letting your kids have a little fun one night every year.
1: Right.
5: All my kids are going to be something scary this year, and that's what I want. I just want to do something scary this year.
1: Like, I know that's right.
5: It's just dressing up. It's not, I mean, if you believe in what you believe, you'll be okay.
1: Yeah. All right. She's like, I'm letting my kids dress up. What are they going to dress up as? You said they're going to be scary.
5: So we're going to be Pennywise. We're doing witches. We're going to be, one's going to be a vampire.
1: Damn.
3: Yeah. But whatever happened to like a united front when it comes to the parents, you know what I'm saying? Yeah. Like, we got to be on the same page, the same accord.
5: We do, but it's Halloween. It's not like we're discussing a different school and grades.
1: Right. I got you. Thank you very much for your call, Brittany. Cynthia, please help me. Help me, girl. We're talking about what should this family do. His mom wants her kids to go out and enjoy Halloween, dress up scary, whatever. The dad says no. What should she do?
6: Now I agree with everything y'all were talking about. Like, so we're hosting our Fall Fest at our church, but I'm still going to take my kids to enjoy the experience to go trick-or-treating as well.
1: Mm-hmm.
6: But, I mean, they're not going to be nothing crazy. You know, they're going to be like Spider-Man, Toy Story. You know, just characters. It's still just, you know, keeping their imagination going and letting them have dress-ups.
1: So you think that the mama should just, like, get the husband, the daddy, just to calm down a little bit and let him do it for one day?
6: Yeah, I think they should compromise, but I think that they still should let the kids enjoy this experience. Okay. You know, you still got to... You got to learn how to do the light and the doctor's
1: thing,
6: you know?
1: I got you. Uh-huh. I love it. But let me tell you something. I was with somebody last night, and I said, what is your kid going to go as? And she said, popcorn. I like it.
2: That's cute.
1: It is.
2: That's too cute. I ain't going to lie.
1: Guess what I said? I said, she gave me an idea for my costume.
2: What's
1: so
2: it?
1: If y'all see me, I'm going to be popcorn.
3: Oh, no.
2: Big ass colonel.
3: Yeah.
2: For real.
3: My bad.
1: Okay.
2: I don't know when you going to pop.
1: All right, listen. This woman says that her husband now, they used to watch scary movies with the kids, and then now all of a sudden he's been found religion a little bit, been going to church and everything, and now he doesn't want his kids to dress up as anything scary for Halloween, but she says it's only for one night and she wants him to.
3: Man.
1: Whose side do you agree with? What should she do? Let us know. 833-TALK-TO-DEEDEE.
2: That's 833-825-5233.
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0: Abundant rising, everyone, and happy Monday. A mix of sun and clouds today, high around 82. I'm Sarita Valmon, keeping you in the know. Amy Jones, the woman accused of posing as a substitute teacher at Rufus King High School, was arrested Friday in connection with a stolen vehicle in Brookfield. Police say the vehicle was recovered in Oaklawn, Illinois, where Jones was taken into custody. She now faces additional charges, including vehicle theft and felony bail jumping while awaiting extradition. Four shootings across the city Saturday left two people dead and two others injured. A 42-year-old was killed near 77th and Carmen, and a 17-year-old was killed near 39th and Lisbon. Police arrested a 14-year-old in connection with the teen's death. Two other people were wounded in separate shootings near 94th and Thurston and 27th in Oklahoma. A 26-year-old was arrested in the Oklahoma Avenue shooting. Anyone with information should contact MPD at 414-935-7360. And MPD are investigating a fatal crash near 49th and Burleigh early Saturday morning. A pedestrian was killed and a 39-year-old driver was arrested. The Brewers beat the LA Dodgers 2-1 last night. They continue the series at home today. First pitch is at 4. And the Packers beat the Chicago Bears 31-7 yesterday. Jammin' 98.3's Mic Check artist for October is King Kamanzi. 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
2: Here's your update on the roads in the Jam and Traffic Center. Please be careful out there. We do have 2 accidents on the road right now. The first one has 3 lanes blocked on I-94 eastbound at 35th Street, which is creating stopped traffic back to the Market interchange. And the second accident has a right lane blocked on I-94 westbound at Moreland Road with stop-and-go traffic back to the Zoo interchange. And we got stop-and-go traffic on I-94 eastbound between the Zoo interchange and 35th Street. Jam and Traffic is brought to you by Ho-Chunk. 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

0: 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You know it goes down in the DMs. Let's do this, y'all. Let's do it.
1: Oh, Didi in the morning.
0: So a woman hit me up. She said, my husband has taken the fun out of Halloween for our two kids. She said, we always love to dress up for this holiday. She said, but after the death of his mom, he's gotten super religious and gotten deep into church. And she says, the kids brought up trick-or-treating. They want to go. She said, they want to dress up like Five Nights at Freddy.
2: Yeah.
0: She said, he started lecturing the 9 and 11-year-old about the evils and the satanic evils of Halloween. And she said, and he told the kids they can go to the church harvest fest or go to a pumpkin patch maze. And she said, the kids said, that ain't fun enough for them. They don't want to go. They're mad. Should I side with my husband or fight for them to stay out and go trick-or-treating? Fight for your babies, girl.
3: No. Put up a united front with your husband, and maybe next year they can do something.
0: By next year, they're going to be too tall to, and too grown to trick-or-treat.
3: You ain't, come on now. You know good and so, doggone well. You ain't never too tall or grown for a costume.
0: I was.
3: You still dress up to this day.
0: They told me, no, trick-or-treat. And I was like 9 years old. They go, and how old are you? Aren't you too old to be trick-or-treating?
3: Well, you a special occasion. You know, right. You look like Wimbenyama when you were coming. You a special situation.
2: Because I almost thought your name was Victor.
0: Okay, let's go to the phone. This is how did I get in here? Grace, come on, girl. Talk to me. What do you think this mama should do?
4: I think the mama should side with the kids. I mean, I just got baptized last year, September, and I know in church they say, you know, you want to raise them up so they can know the word. And that's understandable. I do that with my kids, but this is one night, it's one day for them just to have fun. I don't think they should go over the top gore, but I think they should be able to have a good time, side with her babies. Mm-hmm.
0: Thank you very much for your call. I appreciate it. Hey, good morning. Hi, Alex. Okay, so here what's going on. Here is the dad, and the dad now is saying to the kids, even though he used to watch scary movies with them, but now he's like, oh, no, he done found religion more and got more into church and everything. He doesn't want his kids to dress up as anything scary. She feels like they should, and he wants them to go to the church harvest and trunk or treat. She feels they should knock on doors and go door to door. What do you think this mama should do? She's like, do I side with my kids or my husband?
5: So I totally agree with everything that was said, but I think that there can be compromise. Someone who grew up in the church and with parents who had the same opposing views, I get it. I don't know if this is right or not, but my mom used to get me a costume and take me trick-or-treating, and then my dad would take me to the trunk-or-treat. So I think both can be done. Maybe they compromise on the costume.
6: Yeah.
5: But I think that kids just want to have fun and create memories and participate in the things that their friends do. I don't think that it has an effect on knowing your faith or knowing who your Lord and Savior is. Right. I mean, it didn't for me. I think that you can do both and still be grounded in your faith. I think that I'm not going to speak on what a man is going to do in his own home, but I think that there can be compromise.
0: Yeah. Okay. Well, thank
2: all
0: you
2: right.
0: very much.
2: Here's another good compromise, man. Compromise with the dad, man. You know, maybe tone down the outfit.
6: Uh-huh.
2: Let them go trick-or-treating and let them go at a certain time early and be home before all the chaos late on in the night.
6: So you want them to go trick-or-treating in daylight and dress up as what, Moses? I'm confused.
3: That's kind of cute. Hey,
2: A 4-year-old Moses.
3: Moses.
2: Let my people go.
6: And then just somebody bring a sprinkler around him, just like spray water.
2: Yeah,
6: and stuff.
2: Okay.
6: Yeah. Okay, that's kind of cute.
0: Right. All right. Well, listen, we appreciate all the calls. If you couldn't get through on the phone lines, hit me up at Didi in the morning. Today's R&B and old school. Jammin' 98.3.

0: R&B in the speakers, Brewers gear on our backs, and October baseball on our mind. Let's go, crew. 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
1: All right, listen. Good morning. Didi in the morning. I got to stop everything and get right to the hot topics because did y'all hear about Glorilla's sister, Brorilla? Did y'all hear what this woman did?
2: Yeah, bro.
1: This is, let's go.
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1: 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All right, you guys, Stephen A. Smith is out here talking about my man LeBron James.
5: LeBron.
1: Gonna get another ring.
5: Hey, he say he might get him another ring.
1: I say so.
6: I think that LeBron James is going to win a fifth NBA championship. I think within the next 2 years, these 2 years that he's committed to Philadelphia with Jaylen Brown, a 28-point-per-game scorer who's a former NBA champion and finals MVP, he's a stud. Tyrese Maxey is that dude. I definitely believe that within the next, this season or next season, the Philadelphia 76ers are going to win LeBron James' fifth NBA championship.
1: JJ?
5: Yes.
1: What are your thoughts?
5: It's a chance. Mm-hmm. I'm going to say that. It's not guaranteed. It's some definitely some strong teams out there. Mm-hmm. He's going to have to go through a lot of teams, man. You know, that West going to be, it's stacked.

0: The East ain't no slouch, you know. You still got to go through New York. Mm-hmm. Now, on paper, yeah, you got the best starting five, man, but can you stay healthy? What your bench look like? I mean, it's some things that's going to make him, you know, hold them back, man, but they definitely have a shot. Mm-hmm. They are on the top tier of teams, could definitely win a championship. You never know, though. You never know.
1: All right, let's move. What?
2: I wonder if he does win that fifth one, would it convince him to stay another year?
1: Probably.
2: And chase Mike for the sixth one, you know? Because, you know, that like that would be something that people compare him to. Yeah. He got five, but he ain't get six.
0: I like it. Mm-hmm. I like it.
2: I wonder. I wonder.
1: Let's talk about 50 Cent. Boy, this man here is funny to me.
2: He was doing a podcast interview over the weekend, and they asked him some rapid-fire questions. And I thought it was really dope, some of his answers, and I kind of agree with him on at least one of them.
3: We're going to do something rapid-fire, okay? Right. Off the top of your head, okay? Quick questions, okay? And first thing that comes to your mind. Ready? Best business decision you ever made?
4: No marriage.
3: Worst business advice you ever received?
4: You can't listen to the lawyers.
3: First thing you bought when you started making money?
4: Sneakers, clothes.
3: Favorite luxury you've ever purchased?
4: I think it's the homes. It's the home.
3: One business you would wish you invested in early?
4: I'm invested now, but AI.
3: Actor you'd like to most like to work with?
4: I want Gerard Butler in one of my series.
3: More dangerous, having money or having or too much money?
4: No money is too dangerous. Too much, there's no such thing as too much money.
3: Man, that's how you manage it.
4: Your philanthropy turns on and you start doing things for people and it develops your influence that creates a legacy. Okay. But when you have the ability to take it, to look out for other people or to make decisions that help other people, they, I think that your legacy is the strongest when people have helped people.
3: So last one, one word that describes 50 Cent.
4: Evolution, baby.
1: Wow.
0: Yeah. Okay.
1: But I like what he's saying about legacy and about giving back. I really do.
2: 100%. Yeah, yeah. I agree with that.
1: It's
2: I also
1: interesting,
2: agree with
1: though.
2: The
1: Let me
2: marriage
1: just,
2: one.
1: Yeah, you do about that was the best business decision is marriage.
2: Yeah. Well, the best business decision he never made was
1: never
2: marriage.
1: Never made, yeah.
2: Yeah. Okay. I kind of agree with that one. What was you going to say?
1: I was going to say this. It's interesting, though, because it makes you think about it. I told you guys I did something, the Good Soil Forum, that Bishop T.D. Jakes had put on.
2: Mm-hmm.
1: And Tyler Perry was speaking last week. And one of the things he talked about was giving back. Here is a billionaire talking. I never hear that from Elon Musk, though. I never hear that from the top billionaire. Certain. You ever notice that?
2: Yeah. He's too busy trying to pay his baby mamas so they don't expose him.
1: Yeah. But and he's almost a trillionaire. You never hear him. Or even Jeff Bezos doesn't give a... They say his wife, his ex-wife gives more money to charity than he does. But some of them billionaires don't even think that that's their legacy. They just want more and more and more and more and more money.
2: Facts.
1: And to make us suffer.
2: Well, 50 Cent also was talking about some wedding plans that he had. He said if he did actually get married, with another interview that he was doing, if he did actually get married, then he would have these two rappers at his wedding playlist.
5: Huh? Who would you want to perform at
4: Jay-Z,
5: your wedding?
4: Jay-Z is going to do my wedding. He's going to perform.
5: Jay-Z?
4: Of course.
5: Have you already asked him?
4: Oh, and him, Kanye, too. I'll have him, Kanye, if he's not banned.
1: No, he didn't.
4: If he's not banned at the time, he'll be there.
5: He's not banned. That would be a fun wedding.
1: This guy is trolling them.
2: He a character. He don't even like Jay-Z.
1: No, at all. At all.
2: Can't even stand Jay-Z.
1: And that's why he said it. He wants him to perform at his wedding.
2: Kanye, he might kind of tolerate. Jay-Z, he can't stand
1: I know Jay-Z
2: him.
1: Is mad to my... Would you think I'm going to perform at your wedding?
2: I bet Jay-Z don't say nothing.
1: He ain't going to say a word. Finally, can we just talk about Bro Rilla, though? Y'all heard that Glorilla's sister. The Glorilla's sister now is rapping, y'all.
2: Yes, she is. She dropped a brand new banger, too, over the weekend.

0: Okay,
1: that's Glorilla's sister.
2: Bro-rilla.
0: That's Bro-rilla.
1: Who's better?
0: Glorilla.
1: You think Glow's better?
0: Oh, yeah, for sure.
1: Okay.
0: You like that?
1: I mean,
0: JJ, you like that?
3: It wasn't bad. I'm going to be real. It wasn't bad. Right.
0: I liked it.
3: I mean, I ain't going to download it.
1: Me either. All right, coming up, we're going to play our $1,000 minute game next. It's DD in the morning.
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5: Abundant rising, everyone, and happy Monday. A mix of sun and clouds today. High around 82. I'm Sarita Valmon, keeping you in the know. Amy Jones, the woman accused of posing as a substitute teacher at Rufus King High School, was arrested Friday in connection with a stolen vehicle in Brookfield. Police say the vehicle was recovered in Oaklawn, Illinois, where Jones was taken into custody. She now faces additional charges, including vehicle theft and felony bail jumping while awaiting extradition. Four shootings across the city Saturday left two people dead and two others injured. A 42-year-old was killed near 77th and Carmen, and a 17-year-old was killed near 39th and Lisbon. Police arrested a 14-year-old in connection with the teen's death. Two other people were wounded in separate shootings near 94th and Thurston and 27th in Oklahoma. A 26-year-old was arrested in the Oklahoma Avenue shooting. Anyone's information should contact MPD at 414-935-7360. An MPD are investigating a fatal crash near 49th and Burleigh early Saturday morning. A pedestrian was killed and a 39-year-old driver was arrested. The Brewers beat the LA Dodgers 2-1 last night. They continued the series at home today. First pitch is at 4. And the Packers beat the Chicago Bears 31-7 yesterday. 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
1: Here's your final update on the roads from the Jam and Traffic Center. Please be careful out there. We do have two accidents on the roads right now. First one has the right lane blocked on I-94 westbound at Moreland Road, which is creating stop-and-go traffic back to the Zoo Interchange. And the second accident's on the right shoulder on I-94 westbound at the Stadium Interchange. Then we got stop-and-go traffic on I-94 eastbound between the Zoo Interchange and 35th Street. The same on I-94 westbound between 16th Street and Holly Road. Also on I-41 US 45 northbound between Burleigh and Hampton. And on I-94 eastbound between 84th Street and 35th Street. And the final stop-and-go traffic's on I-43 southbound between Hampton Avenue and Keith. 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
3: Good morning, it's Didi in the morning. Hey, real quick, I got to tell y'all something. Tomorrow we're going live again, Trey G and I. I don't know, JJ's going to join us on YouTube live by accident. That's what it's called. Yeah. Live by accident.
4: Yeah. Out the blue with Didi and Trey.
5: Out the blue.
3: Let me tell you something. Folks, we're watching it too. This is the crazy part.
5: Yeah.
3: Y'all been on YouTube to follow and watch us, so we're going to do it again live tomorrow, so you better go over there and subscribe to D-E-D-E in the morning, and you will be able to see us.
4: And this uncut now.
3: It's very much uncut.
4: Uncut.
3: Trey was sitting there with a do-rag on. I had no makeup on.
5: And a blue moon.
3: And a blue moon and a gummy.
5: Boy.
3: And we were live for real.
5: Them eyes was low.
3: Yeah.
5: Her eyes. Boy, they were
4: shut
5: low.
4: Down.
5: Newborn.
3: So we'll be on tomorrow live on YouTube. So make sure you look out for that. Real quick, Trey, what's trending?
5: Hey, so the Soul Train Awards is going down November 27th on BET and CBS. Anthony Anderson is going to be hosting this year as well at the Soul Train Awards. And for the first time, they say the Soul Train Awards will introduce fan-based categories with R&B and soul songs of the year. So you can actually vote if you are a fan of R&B music for your favorite artist. So, shouts out to the Soul Train Awards, man, going down in November.
3: Very nice. Very nice. All right, listen, we got cash. How about this? $1,000 for you next. All you got to do is answer 10 questions correctly. Play our game. Answer these 10 questions correctly all within a minute. Play our game right now at 833. Talk to Didi.
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2: Hey, good morning. It's Dee Dee in the morning. I gotta talk to y'all about Jesus.
3: Huh.
2: And black people.
3: Oh, how I love the name Jesus.
2: Come on. Listen.
3: Oh, how Jesus. I love the name Jesus.
2: Now listen. Social media users now have, according to this, they said, social media users now are sharing hilarious biblical examples to suggest that Jesus was black.
4: Okay, Lord. Come on.
2: It's black Twitter. Y'all ready?
4: Oh, Lord.
2: This is what they said. Not saying Jesus was black, but he did throw a party while having a warrant out for his arrest.
3: Stop yeah. it.
2: Okay. Y'all okay. tell me. I'm going to take a listen. Okay. Here we go. This is what folks on black Twitter are saying, how we knew Jesus was black. They said Jesus stopped a whole crowd to find out who touched his coat.
3: Who came up with, what foolery is this? Who came
2: Hold
3: up
2: on.
3: With this?
2: They said, and think about it. You knew he was black because he got sold out by one of his homies.
3: Oh, Jesus.
4: Man, that's the black black move right there. Yeah, he's black.
2: Okay. Stop. All right.
3: Okay.
2: Uh-huh. They said this. Ain't nobody bringing gold and incense for a white baby. Ain't nobody bringing no gold and incense.
3: And that is a black combination now. I will say that.
4: Yeah, we're going to use them incense.
3: Yeah.
4: All day.
2: All right, yes. Here it is. This is black Twitter saying these are ways we knew in the Bible that Jesus was black. They said a whole storm on the ocean and he was taking a nap. They said black people, we don't do all that moving around when it's storming.
3: Nah, facts.
4: Nah,
3: we get somewhere and sat down. Get somewhere and sat down.
4: The only thing we might do is look out the window and see how bad it is.
2: Now, this one right here is going to be controversial. I don't know if y'all going to agree and people may have a problem, but this again is black
3: Lord.
2: Twitter said how you knew he was black. They said his pops knocked a woman up and left another man to raise the baby.
3: See there. Now you done took it too far.
4: Man, that's dead wrong. Right yeah. there, man.
3: I can't laugh at that one.
4: Yeah, not that one right there.
3: He gonna ask you about that when you get up there, too.
2: I'm just reading what black Twitter said.
3: He gonna say, why did you find it in your soul to read that one?
2: Here's another one. Had four brothers telling his story, but each one was different.
3: Oh. Oh, God. Facts.
4: Yeah, you get in that room, boy, and they start, questioning you, boy. Them answers come back a little fumble.
2: Yeah, they said again, these are ways you knew Jesus was black in the Bible. They said he aired the temple out for playing with his daddy.
3: Oh, God.
4: He aired it out,
2: they said.
4: Oh, God.
2: Okay. They said,
3: we don't play by our daddy in the black community now.
2: Let me see what else they said. They said, oh, and he told his boy on Calvary with him, when you get to the door, tell him you with me.
4: Damn.
3: What?
4: Jesus had some pull, didn't he?
3: Shut up.
2: They said he showed up super late to visit Lazarus.
3: Oh, God.
4: Yeah.
2: They said he also basically threw himself a party before he got locked up.
3: You know what?
2: They said, he black for that one.
3: And he threw a dinner party, mm-hmm. too. You know how black people like dinner parties. With liquor. Mm-hmm.
2: They also said this. You knew he was black because he was riding all over Israel. They said, no food, no job. They said he got to the spot and said, no worries. We're going to make this pop off. Give me a couple of fish and some bread.
3: Stop.
2: He said, in fact, he touched a jug of water. Uh-huh. And then he said, let's get things cracking. And they said, that's how you knew he was black.
3: Not Jesus black because he turned nothing into something.
4: Nothing in a sum.
3: Because he turned nothing into sum. That's a sign.
2: They said, now that you mention it, he did say he would be right back, and then we never saw him again.
4: All right.
2: They said, we do that at every function.
4: Right. That's dead wrong.
2: Do we do that at every function, though?
3: They call it an Irish goodbye, though.
2: What is that?
3: It's when you leave, it just don't tell nobody. Okay. You know what I'm saying?
2: They said, and then finally they said, this is how you knew Jesus was black. They said he knew Judas was wearing a wire and still passed him the bread.
3: Oh, Lord.
2: Is that black?
4: That's how you try to move on right there.
3: It does seem very black.
4: You is try that black? Yeah, yeah.
2: They said, so again, black Twitter said those are the signs in the Bible that we should know that Jesus was black.
3: Yeah. Okay. I'm not mad at it.
2: I'm not either.
3: He might be, but I'm not. He might be, though.
2: Thank you, black Twitter. Thank you very much. All right. Yeah. 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

0: The Brewers got the bats. We got the jams. And the walkie is ready for October. Let's go, crew. Jamming 98.3.
1: All right, so good morning. It's Didi in the morning. I got Trey G and comedian J.J. Williamson with me. About to play the $1,000 minute game. We got us a contestant here in a second, but hold on, you guys. How much y'all think a cloud weighs?
2: A cloud weighs?
3: A weighs?
2: Right. Can we get a clue? Like,
1: No.
3: I'm going to say about 9 pounds.
1: Huh? The cloud is 9 pounds?
3: Yeah, about 9 pounds.
1: I don't know how true this is, though. And so when I say this, I want, Trey, can you Google? Somebody going to have to Google.
2: Hell no. Ready? I can't. Just say it.
1: According to what I'm reading, it says a cloud weighs around 1 million pounds.
2: That don't even sound accurate.
1: Roughly the equivalent of 100 elephants.
2: That don't even sound like it's right, but we'll go with it.
1: I don't know if I can believe that either. I never heard that a cloud weighs. A cloud looked like it's just a bunch of air almost, or condensation piled together, right? What is it exactly? I don't understand.
2: Yeah, I don't think it weighs 1 million pounds. You may be right. It says 1.1 million pounds is how much a cumulus cloud weighs. My God.
1: So we got hit by a cloud.
2: Oh, you out of there.
1: Oh, wait a minute. How come them things, planes be flying through them and this and that, and then you will see them and they don't look heavy?
2: Yeah, maybe they weigh differently. If you get hit by a cloud, you better call the law boss. I'm telling you right
1: now. All right, let's get into our game. Let's go, y'all.
4: You got the answers. We got that bread. $1,000 all for you with the $1,000 mini game. Exclusively on Didi in the Morning.
2: All right, hello, who is this?
5: Missy Anderson? Yes.
2: Missy Anderson. Okay, tell me something about yourself, Miss Anderson. Oh, you got kids? What you doing up this early? You headed to work?
5: I'm just getting some gas and getting ready to start work.
2: Ooh, I know that's right. You wait till in the morning to get your gas, Missy?
5: Sometimes.
2: Now, why you ain't handling that business at night? Because you know when you stop in the morning, you might not stop.
5: Right. I just be trying to hear him get home this time.
2: I know that's right. Ain't nothing wrong with that. Well, look, we're going to try to get you this $1,000. Let's spin the wheel and see who we got for you, all right?
5: Okay.
2: Come on.
6: DJ. 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
2: All right, Missy, $10 is yours. I'm going to read you the 10 questions. All right, if you don't know the answer, just say pass, and then we're going to spin the block, answer it again, and we got to go fast, okay?
5: Okay.
2: All right, mama, let's go fast and let's get paid. First question.

0: What's the last thing you usually do before you leave the house for work?
1: Lock the door.
0: Are you more of a breakfast person or do you wait for lunch to eat?
1: Breakfast person.
0: Uh-huh. How many planets are in our solar system?
1: Nine.
0: Nope.
1: Seven.
0: Mm-mm.
1: 12.
0: Mm-mm.
1: 10.
0: Mm-mm.
1: 5.
0: Pass. What year did the first Air Jordans release? What year?
1: 1982.
0: Ooh, no, close. Keep going.
1: 1983, 1984, 1985.
0: There you go, there you go, there you go.
1: 2000.
0: If someone's birthday is February 29th, what is their zodiac?
1: Oh, that would be a March. Aquarius.
0: Hey.
1: Oh, I can't.
0: Hey, how old is Denzel Washington?
1: 57.
0: That's all right. That's all right. Not bad, though. Let's see. You got 1, 2, 3. You got 3 out of 6 is what it looks like. 3 out of 6, which ain't terrible, but it ain't great neither. The one you missed, how many planets were in our solar system? 8. 8 planets in our solar system. If someone's birthday is February 29th, what is their zodiac sign? A Pisces. And Pisces. I know you said Aries, I think. And then last one, we didn't really get to it. How old is actor Denzel Washington? Denzel is 71. So let's see. Like I said, you got 3 out of 6. That's $30, but we can't let you leave like that. We're going to give you that extra $50.
1: Okay.
0: All right.
1: Yay.
0: All right. Tell them that station they got you hooked up, mama.
1: DB in the morning.
2: You're unbelievable.
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0: Hey, hey, Milwaukee and Racine. It's Dr. Leah Knox here to remind you that your mental wellness does matter. Don Black and I would like to help you to understand just that on Mindful Mondays. 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Because mental wellness is not a luxury. It is your responsibility.
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2: Good morning. Dee Dee in the morning with Trey G and comedian J.J. Williamson. We appreciate you listening. Hey, real quick, I got to tell everybody, you know, we've been going live. We've been going live on YouTube, and so we want you to make sure that you jump on YouTube and subscribe, Dee Dee in the morning, and and you'll get a chance to see us go live.
3: Facts.
2: As we discuss what we will do the next day on the show.
3: Facts. Yes,
2: it's hilarious. It's really us at home, no dress up,
3: yeah.
2: No makeup.
3: Real, no, raw, and uncut.
2: Yeah. I may have a beer or a glass of wine in my hand.
4: Oh, Lord.
5: I might be in my draw.
2: Right.
3: Oh, no.
2: Trey has his do-rag on. We just want you to know, but we've been going live on YouTube. Follow us, all right? Subscribe to the YouTube channel.
3: Yeah.
2: All right, Trey G's here to tell us. What were you talking about? Oh, we were going to talk about the Dallas Cowboys and that dang quarterback messed up, they said.
3: Yeah.
2: Dak Prescott.
3: Another thing you might see in my crib in the background is some Cowboys, as JJ calls it,

0: Paraphernalia.
1: Yeah.
2: Paraphernalia. Paraphernalia, not paraphernalia.
3: Nah, it's Nelia.
0: Paraphernalia.
3: I looked it up.
2: All right.
0: Shut up. And you know, the Cowboys, they played, who was it they just played?
1: Tampa Bay
0: Buccaneers, and they took the L, right? Mm-hmm. Well, on the way to the back, Dak Prescott was going back to the locker room, and there was a guy who yelled out, embarrassing.
2: Yeah, now Dak is the quarterback, right? Yeah. He's the the captain of the team?
0: Pretty much.
2: And we blame him when they lose?
0: He's the leader. You know what I'm saying? When they win, he get a lot of the credit. So when they lose, he get a lot of the blame, right? Yeah. Well, when he was walking back to the locker room, there was a guy who yelled out, embarrassing. Now, it was being speculated that this guy was a driver.
2: Mm.
0: Like, he was an employee of AT&T Stadium, which, of course, is where the Cowboys play.
2: Okay. Correct.
0: Now, there's been this whole thing over the weekend of people logging onto the internet saying, hey, I was the driver who said embarrassing to Dak Prescott.
2: Wait a minute. I've seen two different. I saw a black guy say he was the guy, and I saw a white guy. So who is? How many you see?
0: I saw two people as well. Uh-huh. One of them was also a younger black guy.
2: No.
0: And then there was a younger white guy as well.
2: Okay.
0: But I did see the ones that you sent me earlier. Also, this is one guy basically claiming to be the driver that got fired.
4: Hey, guys. Just wanted to hop on here and honestly take accountability for my actions last night. This morning, I got fired from my job at AT&T Stadium. I made a comment to Dak Prescott when he was walking back to the locker room. He heard me. Just honestly not my finest moment. Just want to, again, take accountability and apologize for this.
2: Uh-uh.
4: I'm going to be better. And if anybody's hiring, please let me know.
2: Okay.
0: Not if anybody's hiring. Let me tell you, though, how clout works on the internet. Once they saw that video, once they saw one of the videos, whichever one went viral first, everybody else started to come out with their own video. This is another guy who said he was the guy who got fired.
5: I wanted to come on here and publicly apologize to Dakota Prescott and the Dallas Cowboys. I didn't mean to call them an embarrassment. I didn't mean to call Dak your embarrassment. You're like one of the only bright sides of our team. I didn't want to get fired from my job. I love my job. I love working for the same team.
2: I know he's acting.
0: Oh, God.
2: I can tell he was that. I know he didn't do it.
0: Okay. All right. Well, how about this next guy? He also says he's the guy that got fired for saying embarrassing to bro.
6: Hey, I just want to come on and say sorry to all the Dallas fans, Dak Prescott, et cetera. I'm the employee that yelled embarrassing as Dak walked by and looked at me.
2: Oh, God.
6: They let me go this morning. I'm not a Cowboys fan, but, you know, I'm sorry. And if anybody was offended, I apologize. But, yeah, and if anybody's hiring, then, you know, I won't do that again. So, yeah.
2: Okay.
6: Sorry.
2: All right. Will the real shouter
1: stand up?
2: Please stand up.
1: All right, y'all. Damn it. It was me.
0: I know it.
2: What the hell? Okay.
1: I'm for the show, do me.
0: Hold on.
2: There's more?
0: There's one more.
2: No.
0: There's one more. Unk had to put his little spice on it. This is the last guy who said that he was the dude who yelled out embarrassing.
7: Why didn't he take accountability? Why didn't he say, yeah, that was embarrassing? So anyway, I got fired, lost my job. All right, I'm out. On to a new gig.
2: Mm-mm.
7: If anybody hiring, hey, let me know, man. Give me a good reference, okay?
0: Uh-uh.
7: All right, I'm out.
2: Mm-mm-mm.
0: Out of line, bro.
2: So who is it?
0: Nobody knows.
1: We have no clue.
0: It's like a bad episode of Life. When they were talking about some honor pappy.
1: Right.
0: Might as well be the same situation, bro.
2: Who is it? Everybody
1: look at that baby. No, it's mine.
2: Oh, God. All right.
0: Thanks.
2: Well, we'll see what happens by tomorrow.
0: Yeah,
2: maybe the real one will step forward.
0: This is now a trend. This is like online. Yeah. So don't believe nothing you see online, people.
2: All right. Thank you for that, Trey. It's Dee Dee in the morning. Today's R&B and old school, jamming 98.3.

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1: It's Dee Dee in the morning, and we got to take our last look at our hot topics, guys. We got to take our last look at our hot topics because we got to talk about what happened in some sports. We got to talk sports with J.J. Williamson because I saw something online, and I didn't understand what was going on. And he's going to explain something that was so disrespectful in sports that it's almost comical. Mm. Let's get into it. Here we go.
2: Turn this TV off.
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1: First, though, I got to talk about this. They got it on Black Millionaires. Anybody follow them online? Let me tell you why. They said this, shake my head. Do y'all remember the influencer Grant Bay out of Jacksonville, Florida? Grant Bay was her name.
4: Okay.
1: They said this woman, she was known as Grant Bay, and now, they're according to this, she's been convicted on 13 counts in a $2.9 million fraud and money laundering scheme that targeted minority women businesses, and she did this during the pandemic.
4: Wow.
1: They said her name was Grant Bay. And so they said a federal jury in Jacksonville has convicted Treshawna P. Graham, known as Grant Bay, on all 13 counts.
4: See?
1: That's wire fraud, conspiracy, and money laundering.
4: Yeah. You got to be mindful of some of these Instagram gurus that you find online like that, man.
1: So listen what they said. They said she and her co-defendant operated a company that promised to help clients secure government grants in exchange for fees. However, evidence presented at trial showed that they never helped clients prepare grant applications or hire companies to obtain grants on their behalf.
4: Wow.
1: Instead, they used the stolen money to fund a lavish lifestyle. Guess what they purchased?
4: Huh.
1: Cars, jewelry, clothing, and other things.
4: The typical.
1: Yep.
4: The usual is what you're saying.
1: Oh, and then they gambled the rest of it away at the casino.
4: I was just say, they did everything that's going to wipe you out. Facts.
1: Yep.
4: Facts. But didn't this happen? It's two sides to every story. Didn't this happen a few years back with the trucking guru lady or something like that,
1: something
4: right?
1: Something like that, allegedly.
4: Yeah, it was allegedly some charges or some things, some accusations that came out about them. Mm-hmm. So, man, it's always two sides to every story. You just got to be mindful.
1: Yeah.
4: You just got to do your research on people.
1: Yeah, everybody online acting like I've been doing this for years and you need to. It's all a scam, people.
4: Yeah.
1: It's a scam. Hey, the other thing we got to talk about would be in sports. I saw something online, JJ, and I'm trying to figure out what it was, where there was a guy walking, and then another guy turns to him and looks out the back of his jersey.
5: Back of his jersey. So that happened yesterday with the Seattle Seahawks and the San Francisco 49ers. Now, the player you're talking about, his name is Mike Evans. Mike Evans used to be a wide receiver with the Tampa Bay Bucks, but now he played with the 49ers.
1: Mm-hmm.
5: And the player that you are referring to, his name is Trayvon Diggs. Stephon Diggs' younger brother.
1: Okay.
5: Now, Trayvon now played with the Seattle Seahawks, man. He's a cornerback. And he was just talking noise to Mike Evans. Mike was trying to ignore him, walking away, man, but he had to just turn around like, man, who are you? Who are you, man? Why are you talking to me? He did not know this man so bad. He had to turn his body around and look and see his name
1: on the
5: of his jersey.
1: I saw that.
5: And Trayvon like, man, get your hand off me, man. You know who I am. He's like, Mike Evans like, nah, I didn't know who you were.
4: That's
5: so I need to find out who is this disrespecting me, talking trash.
1: I didn't know if he felt like you in no position to disrespect me or talk to me like that.
5: That's one part, but he really didn't know who he was.
1: Damn.
4: It's so funny. Mike Evans did a post-game interview about it. Because they asked him about it in the post-game interview. And he basically said the same thing. He's like, yeah, me and Trayvon are lined up against each other plenty of times, but I'm like, who is this talking trash like this in this helmet?
1: Yeah.
5: Because Trayvon just really got picked up during the season.
1: So it's like, you ain't got no way to talk to nobody.
5: Yeah, for real.
1: You need to be happy to be out here.
5: Yeah, I'm telling you, you just got here. Man, hey, you ain't got your address changed yet.
4: That was the ultimate diss.
1: Montel Jordan, he's talking about, I guess, did he say Drake sampled one of his songs?
4: Drake did. Drake has a song called Poppy's Home. You know, Montel Jordan has a song back in the day called Daddy's Home.
5: Mm-hmm. Okay.
4: You know, it's a ballad record, is what he was saying. And he was sitting down with a podcast that JJ was recently on, and he said when Drake sampled that song, they actually were able to recoup the money.
6: After This Is How We Do It and Something for the Honeys, we actually dropped the third single off my first album that a lot of people don't remember, but it was a ballad. It was called Daddy's Home. And then fast forward, that song Daddy's Home, 30 years later, gets sampled by Drake, and on his Certified Lover Boy album, he has a song called Poppy's Home, which samples Daddy's Home. And him sampling that song from my first album accelerated my recoupment of all those 30 years, it accelerated it for me to finally recoup. It was 28 years later. 28 years later, I ended up recouping. My first album on Def Jam finally came out of the red into the black.
1: Wow.
6: 28 years later.
4: Wow.
6: With the help of Champagne Poppy.
1: Go ahead. Drake always helping somebody.
4: That's the Drake effect.
1: Yeah.
4: And people don't really like know that side of, yeah. of the Drake effect. They always see kind of him bragging yeah. and, you know, with women and all this. But he actually does help a lot of artists when he sampled their music.
1: I love that.
4: Yeah. Or That's featured
1: nice
4: him.
1: Hear. That's
4: yeah.
1: nice to hear.
4: Yeah.
1: All right, y'all. Those are your hot topics. Now, coming up, we're going to shut the show down and find out what exactly we learned today. It's Didi in the morning.
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13: Here's your Weather Watch 12 forecast on Jammin' 98.3. Sunny to partly cloudy today, high around 81. Tonight, some clouds, low of 67. Right now, it's 74.
14: All right, we're done. The show's over. Let me see. Trey, what you remember we did today?
15: We learned that 50 Cent, he said that if he did have a wedding, which he doesn't plan on getting married, he would have Jay-Z and Kanye West to perform at his wedding. Like they his little bros or something.
14: All right. JJ?
16: And I learned that my man Stephen A. Smith said, you know what? It's a good chance that LeBron might get that 5th ring playing with them Sixers. So you never know.
14: Yeah. Let me see some other stuff. We found out some thieves stole 30,000 bottles of wine.
15: Yeah, they did. From an Italian winery. Yeah.
14: 30,000 bottles of wine. Let me see. What else did we find out? We also found out about Summer Walker now being sued by her label for $50
15: million. $50 million. Ugh.
14: Yep. And then we found out that Glorilla's sister, Brorilla, was secretly jealous of her sister because now Brorilla is a rapper.
15: Yeah, she rapping.
14: Y'all, Brorilla is rapping now.
15: And y'all say she don't sound bad.
16: It wasn't bad. I mean, I ain't finna download it.
14: But it ain't bad.
16: Yeah, it ain't bad. It ain't gonna be on the playlist.
14: All right. Listen, tomorrow on the show, get ready. Dope discussion, cash, laughs, and more. We're gonna meet you right back here on Didi in the morning. Today's R&B and old school, Jammin' 98.3.
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1: Love King. Love King forever. Your face turn me up. I like this. This feel like a basement slow jam. No chaperone. And then you talk your talk. Listen.

Jam at 98.3. What's up? It's Erica Sheree. Good morning. Happy Monday, y'all. It's your girl, Erica Sheree. And we back at it again on this beautiful Monday morning. Now, I don't know about you, but I feel like the weekends are getting shorter and shorter. I blink twice

0: 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The 10th one needs a little soul in their life. So play it anyway.
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Y'all, let me tell you something. This Monday is Mondaying already. First of all, I was running late this morning. Then my daughter missed her bus. So now I'm playing school bus driver. Then I go to drop my son off at school. And there's a big old letter on the door saying, school is closed today.

Okay, can we talk about our Green Bay Packers? Because, baby, somebody needs to check on those Chicago Bear fans this morning, Don Black. But anyway, you know this rivalry goes back generations, and yesterday the Packers reminded Chicago exactly whose house they were in. 31-7, y'all. That wasn't just a win. That was a flat-out whooping. And listen, the Packers aren't done yet. Next up, they're taking on the Dallas Cowboys this Sunday night at Lambeau Field. Kickoff is at 7:30. So, Packer fans, how are we feeling this morning? Because I already know Chicago is quiet today. Go, Pack, go.

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2: Hi, this is Dan Buttrey, combat veteran of the Iraq War. 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Thank you, Jake, for always being an impact player. 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
13: 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Today is just a gorgeous day. We got sunshine getting up to a record high of 81 today. Then later tonight, cloudy skies with a low of 67. Right now, we're sitting at a beautiful 76.
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So this Sunday was officially for sports between the Packers and the Brewers. I don't know how y'all were able to get anything done, but our Milwaukee Brewers, they understood the assignment yesterday. The Brew Crew took down the Los Angeles Dodgers 2-1 in game one of the National League Championship Series. And guess what? They're right back at it today at 4 o'clock against the Dodgers at American Family Field, Milwaukee. We might need to clear our schedules because between the Packers and the Brewers, our

What's going on? May I ask, what are you doing after work tonight? If you're not too busy, I'd like to make plans for us to spend some time together tonight at 7. I want to invite you inside of the most relaxing place in the city, The Quiet Storm, with yours truly, I'm Lenny Green. And it all goes down right here on today's RV and Old School, jamming 90.

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Y'all, hours later, she was arrested after a crash all the way in Oak Lawn, Illinois, just outside of Chicago. Now, remember, these are allegations, but this is definitely raising some serious questions about security. First school, now a gym. Milwaukee, we need to talk about who's checking these identities.

remember that woman who pretended to be the teacher to get inside of Rufus King? Well, she's back in the headlines, and you are not going to believe why. Amy Jones, that's her name, who was just in court for posing as a teacher and harassing students, has now been arrested again. This time, Brookfield police say she stole a vehicle from a gym after using a fake name to get access to the keys and get this.

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Coffee in the morning? That's jamming. Out on the weekend? Still jamming. 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

0: 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Beautiful, gorgeous day out there today, reaching a record high of 81 today. Then later tonight, we got cloudy skies with a low of 67. Right now, we're sitting at a beautiful 76.
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I hope you saved your best all-black outfit because Black Friday, November 27th, we're stepping out. 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Oh yeah, we about to turn up. 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

right, Milwaukee, listen up. The November 3rd election is right around the corner, and I want to make sure that you're ready, okay? 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Now, absentee voting is already underway, and early in-person voting kicks off October 20th. And y'all, there's a lot on the ballot this year, including Wisconsin's next governor and some important constitutional amendments. 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

You can check your registration, find your polling location, and see what's on the ballot at myvote.wi.gov. That's going to be my time. Don Black is up next with the Backspin at noon. I hope you have an amazing Monday. I'll chat with you soon. Isha Ree out.

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1: Happy Monday, everybody. 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

0: Black Street on Jammin 98.3. Today's R&B and Old School. It is Don Black. Thanks for spending some time with us inside the Backspin at noon. I know everybody's trying to get through this day so they can get to 4 o'clock to watch Milwaukee beat up on Los Angeles once again. How would you like to win tickets for the championship round to see Milwaukee in that championship baseball series? That'd be absolutely great. Well, we got your chance to win tickets. 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
10: 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Absolutely gorgeous day today, especially if you're tailgating right before the Brewers game. A mix of clouds and sun, let's put it that way. A high of 81 is expected. And then tonight, partly cloudy skies, low of 66. I think the roof is going to be open. A low of 66. Right now, it is 81.
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Alicia Keys on Jam at 98.3 as we get ready to wrap up the Backspin at noon. It's brought to you by Sherman Park Grocery, the Betty Jean Soul Food Deli inside Sherman Park Grocery, now open Wednesday, Thursday, Friday, and Sunday. Sherman Park Grocery, 4315 West Fond du Lac Avenue. Coming up, it's another Mindful Monday. Dr. Leah Knox is going to bring some mindful things to your mind in just a minute. Stick around. It's Jam at 98.3.

0: Eric Bellinger on Jammin' 98.3, today's R&B and old school. That is Cry in Front of You, which I will not do that right now because Dr. Leah Knox is in here for a Mindful Monday. Dr. Knox, how we doing today?
1: I am good. How are you?
0: I'm doing fine. I'm in a good mood. You see, I got all my Brewers gear on because my White Sox are now out of it, so I've just jumped on another bandwagon. And I want to say I appreciate you for not mentioning anything about the Green Bay Packers. Let me say this really quick. To Homer Blow, Tony Neal, and every single ass person that has called me to say something about the Packers beating the Bears, I don't care.
1: Packer Nation.
0: Packer Nation. Y'all can pack something all right. I'm not going to get started
1: with it. That was a phenomenal game. You did not see that score?
0: Anyway, so Dr. Knox, before we even get started, you see how I just ignored that and kept moving? tell everybody how they can get in touch with you. Let's start off there.
1: You can get in touch with me at drknox.com. 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
0: Are you smiling because you can remember it? are you smiling? Which you smiling because you remember? Like, I did it.
1: I did it. I don't know why I chose that long.
0: You can always change it.
1: I know, but you know.
0: How long have you had it?
1: None of your business. Oh. All in mind.
0: Wow. I just asked a question. Anyway, so October is Domestic Violence Month. It's Domestic Violence Awareness Month. I'm going to make sure I get that right. And it's very important for people to recognize what's going on if you're in a certain relationship, and you also need

0: to have the resources and the help to get out of those situations. So let's start off with asking this first simple question. How do you know when a relationship has gone from unhealthy to abusive? How do you know?
1: That's a good one.
0: Now, this is for males and females.
1: This is for males and females. Yeah. It's for everyone.
0: All right.
1: So first, when the disagreements that you have, they turn into intimidation, threats, or fear. If you don't do this, or if you don't say what I say, I will do this.
0: Right.
1: To yourself or your property.
0: Right.
1: Next, when you're constantly walking on eggshells, I don't want to say this. And let's not forget, you're trying to get other people to walk on eggshells so that exposure does not happen either.
0: Right.
1: When someone controls who you see, where you go, or what you wear. Also, when you find yourself changing your behavior to accommodate that person and avoid their anger.
0: Right.
1: And then finally, when apologies come with promises, but the harmful behavior still stays and it starts to increase. So you start losing your independence.
0: Yeah.
1: You start losing yourself, but sometimes you don't even know it.
0: Now, the one question that people ask all the time when they hear about people in abusive relationships, they're just like, well, you could just leave and everything. Like, you just get out of there. Why? Why do people stay in abusive relationships?
1: Many people think this is a mystery. And for some that are family members, friends, even people looking on the outside in, it's like, why won't you leave? Some people even said, oh, you must like getting hit. You must like getting talked about like that. But the biggest risk that a person takes is leaving. That's the most dangerous time. So sometimes they don't leave because fear of what might happen if they leave.
0: Right.
1: That is the highest risk of a person being harmed or killed in some way. Also, financial dependence. They provide. And so you depend on them because they've also gotten you to a point where you're not out there working.
0: Right.
1: Children, family pressure, religious beliefs. I don't believe in divorce, so that's why I'm not going anywhere. Or family. I have all these kids, or I have these nieces and nephews. And then also, you still love that person. You're so hopeful, and you remember all the good times. So there's 90% of good times, 10% of not, but that 10% going upside your head or talking about you in any kind of way. And finally, shame, embarrassment, fear of being judged, and that manipulation from that person that makes you feel like you need to stay.
0: Let me ask you this question. Would another sign be like, let's say, a reason why people wouldn't want to leave is because of, like, let's say, family members telling them not to get out of that situation, you know?
1: Yes.
0: Because I've heard this and seen it before, where there might be an older generation of people that might tell their kids or whoever it is, like, you know, we stand by them no matter what, we get through it, you know, hey, you know, me and your grandfather, he did this, but, you know, we are able to manage and get through everything like that. Would that be another reason why people would stay?
1: Absolutely. And that's a history of trauma, but also a history of abuse. Abuse doesn't just come out of the air,
0: right?
1: Whether you are the victim of abuse or you are the abuser. So there could be a person that says, you know what, I used to be just like that, and so all I wanted to make sure is my person was good. I married, so that's what we do. And we just go through things. We fight sometimes. Or, you know what? That person must love you a whole lot to be acting like that. I think, you know, as a family, just to keep this family together, we should make sure that y'all okay. But mostly, you need to stay and fight it out, because you made your bed, so you lying.
0: Ooh, my goodness. Dr. Leah Knox in studio with us. 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

Ladies, what's going on? May I ask, what are you doing after work tonight? If you're not too busy, I'd like to make plans for us to spend some time together tonight at 7. I want to invite you inside of the most relaxing place in the city, The Quiet Storm, with yours truly, I'm Lenny Green. And it all goes down right here on today's R&B and Old School, Jammin' 98.3.

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0: SWV on Jammin' 98.3, today's R&B and old school. In studio with us, it's a Mindful Monday with Dr. Leah Knox, and we're talking about Domestic Violence Awareness Month. We've been asking, just basically talking about signs that you know that you may be in a abusive relationship, and signs that, you know, why people stay in those relationships as well, too. I have another question for you, Dr. Knox. Can someone be experiencing domestic violence even if they have not been physically harmed?
1: Absolutely. And I want you all to hear this loud and clear, because it happens daily and you may not even realize the sign. First, abuse isn't always physical.
0: Right.
1: There's a constant criticism, humiliation, and name calling. Controlling the money or preventing someone from working because, oh, you don't need to work, I got this, whether they're making a ton or not.
0: Right.
1: Also, checking your phones, tracking locations, or demanding passwords. I see your face. That's a no-no. Next,
0: what did I do? I just looked at you.
1: We gonna see. Threatening to hurt themselves, their partner, children, or pets.
0: Yeah.
1: I'll kill myself if you're not with
0: me. Right.
1: Or, you know what? I can't be here anymore. I'm just gonna take the kids or the dog, and so on and so forth.
0: Right.
1: Sexual pressure or forced unwanted sexual activity. You have the right to say no,
0: right,
1: no matter what that relationship is.
0: Right.
1: Isolating someone from friends and family. Now, you may say, oh, I'm doing that myself. I don't want that garbage. Me and this person are together. I'm not bringing them around. Or just bringing the person around and not really realizing that you haven't been around the family in a while. You haven't even talked to anybody.
0: Right.
1: So there you go. And finally, gaslighting.
0: Yeah.
1: That makes someone question their own reality. Like, right, is it really abuse, or is it just that person being mad,
0: right,
1: or being aggressively and passionately in love with me?
0: Right, right. And, I mean, all of this makes a lot of sense. I ain't gonna even say none. I ain't gonna say
1: nothing. Come on, because with the passwords.
0: No. I was thinking more like because of something that I'm going through right now with my son,
1: mm-hmm,
0: and his girlfriend, and certain situations that just don't jive to me, and he don't see it.
1: Mm-hmm.
0: And we just had to be like, okay, all right, cool, you know. So that's why I also brought up when I started talking about this before that it's not just women. We talk about men,
1: right,
0: as well too, because, you know, when you talk about it not being physical, it could definitely be mental, and and not even know that you are being you're in an abusive relationship. You might not even know it. Here's another question: what are some red flags we often overlook or mistake for love, jealousy, or someone just being protective?
1: I'm just gonna go

0: go in on this one.
1: Okay.
0: Think about it. Quote, I just love you so much. I don't want anybody else around you. You mine. You mine. I just love you that much. Next. Why do you need friends when you got me? I'm your best friend. I'm your mother, your father. I'm your best friend. Yeah. I'm that person to you.
1: Right.
0: I didn't mean to go there, but next. Let me see your phone. If you ain't got nothing to hide, right. Why can't I see your phone?
1: Right.
0: I have seen people and even clients of mine who have come in almost beat down because they wouldn't let the person see their phone or the person broke down the door to get to the phone.
1: Wow.
0: Next, excessive calling and texting disguised as concern. A person that has called you 10 times in an hour and it's not an emergency and they continue this through the day or texting you, that is a form of mental abuse. Moving extremely fast and demanding commitment. Well, we need to just be married. We need to be in love. Or, you know what? Just come on and move with me. I got you. You don't have to be with this person.
1: Right.
0: All those things. And then blaming you for their anger and making you feel guilty about it.
1: Like, you made me do this to you.
0: You made me do this to you. If you wasn't acting like this or if you had not done what I told you not to, we wouldn't even be in this situation. Go wipe your face.
1: And excuse me for talking about deep voice when I said that, because that probably wasn't good. It might have been triggering to somebody. I'm sorry, I really wasn't trying to do that. I was just that was what came to my mind. I'm just saying. Final question I'm gonna ask you: what should you do if you suspect a friend, family member, or even yourself is experiencing domestic

0: situation. Go wipe your face.
1: And excuse me for talking about deep voice when I said that, because that probably wasn't good. It might have been triggering to somebody. I'm sorry. I really wasn't trying to do that. That was what came to my mind. I'm just saying. Final question I'm going to ask you. What should you do if you suspect a friend, family member, or even yourself is experiencing domestic

0: Someone is listen without judging or blaming. That is the last thing that person needs.
1: Right.
0: You may have your thoughts, opinions, you may share your concern for them, but the judging and blaming, it doesn't get you anywhere and it pushes the person away. Also, believe them and take their concerns seriously. If you are a person who you don't see this, oh, I can't believe it. So-and-so didn't do that to the child or to you. Oh, you need to believe it. Ask, are you safe? Rather than, why are you still there?
1: Right.
0: And don't pressure someone to leave before they're ready. You can say all day long, you should leave, but instead, you know what? If in fact, when you decide to leave, I'm here for you.
1: Right.
0: And find and offer other practical support. And that's where the website comes in with all of the resources. And develop a safety plan, please.
1: Yeah.
0: For yourself, including children, pets, transportation, important documents. That should be at least 10 copies and hidden in different places.
1: Yeah.
0: That
1: you, the abuser can not just be bad for that person, but it could be bad for you as well,
0: yeah,
1: too.
0: Yeah, jail time or even getting killed or hurt,
1: yeah,
0: which has,
1: yeah,
0: happened.
1: Yeah.
0: We've heard about this on the news lately, and I just really want you to remember that phones,
1: yeah,
0: messages, internet activity may all be monitored. So if you're thinking, talking, trying to figure out some things, it's okay to use your friend's phone.
1: Yeah.
0: It's all right to go to a public computer. You need to do something different, because if you say that person wouldn't do that,
1: yeah, they would.
0: Baloney.
1: Yep.
0: They sure would.
1: Did you say baloney?
0: I did say baloney, because I don't like baloney.
1: Why didn't you just say ham?
0: I like ham.
1: Okay, so you said baloney. Okay.
0: So just make sure, you know, sometimes the most powerful thing you can say is, I believe you.
1: Yeah.
0: I'm here. And you don't have to figure this out on your own. And it's all right to like ham.
1: It is Domestic Violence Awareness Month. If you need to any of the info we just talked about, we have this all up on our website. We have things about knowing the signs, how you can share your voice if you feel comfortable doing that, to let other people know, you know, how you've overcome those situations, and resources, tons and tons of resources if you need the help. Thank you for talking about this today, Dr. Leah Knox. Absolutely appreciate you.
0: You're welcome.
1: And I know to get you a ham for Christmas. Let everybody know how they can get in touch with you.
0: You can get in touch with me at drknox.com website, and also drknox at drliaknox.com.
1: She's smiling again because she got it. And tell everybody what you say all the time.
0: Mental wellness is not a luxury. It is your responsibility.
1: Once again, Dr. Leah Knox, thank you so much for being here for another Mindful Mondays.
0: Absolutely. Thank you.
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8: 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Plenty of sunshine, warm enough for you to go tailgate right before the Brewers play tonight. Today at 4, they're playing a couple of hours. Make sure you check that out. A high of 86 in October. And then tonight, partly cloudy skies, a low of 66. Right now, it's 86. Why have a sweatshirt on?
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If you had a hard day at work, I've got the perfect remedy to help you unwind and to take all that stress away. 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I'm Lenny Green, serving you the best of today's R&B and old school, baby. It happens right here.

Tim's on Jammin' 98.3. Today's R&B and old school. It is Don Black saying thank you. No, not you, but you. Thank you so much for hanging out with us. Really do appreciate it. Earl Stokes coming up next. Got Dr. Wesley Carter from New Restoration Christian Church. Going to give us some positive vibes. Also, he'll have tickets to see Leon Bridges. He's going to be at the Landmark Credit Union. I love me some Leon Bridges. He'll be here September 27th, so that's all the way next year. But still, Leon Bridges, if you've never seen him, he's absolutely amazing. Earl has a chance for you to win those tickets. All right, go Brew Crew. Enjoy watching the game. We'll reconvene back here tomorrow. It's Jammin' 98.3.

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1: Good Monday afternoon. Earl Stokes officially checking in with Dr. Carter of New Restoration Church, where anyone can be restored. Dr. Carter, how are you?
2: Mighty friend, on this gorgeous Monday. How was the weekend for you, brother?
1: Oh, man, had a great weekend. It was a Wisconsin sports winning weekend.
2: Come on. Hey, we was on.
1: Oh, it was a beautiful weekend. Great weekend in sports, man. I really enjoyed it, and I'm looking forward to this word you got for us today.
2: Yes. So, Jammin' family, we just want to let you know it does something that sometimes life will take you to things you can't explain. You cried, you prayed, and you asked God, why me? But here's some good news. You don't have to understand everything that's happening in your life to trust the one who's holding your life together. So keep going. God understands, and can't nobody do us like Jesus.
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0: Drew Hill. We're not making love anymore on Jammin' 98.3 on this beautiful Monday afternoon. It is absolutely gorgeous on the outside, and what a winning weekend. Shouts out to all the Wisconsin sports teams who put it down this weekend. They were balling. Speaking of balling, if you like tickets for the Milwaukee baseball game, Milwaukee baseball tickets rather, go to our Jammin' 98.3 Tender Car Collision app right now so you can start winning. Okay? All right, it's time now for the Stoke Status. Let me give you something to think about. The reason some people never reach their potential is because they're waiting for somebody else to recognize it. But here's what you got to understand. Your value doesn't increase when somebody recognizes it. Your value was already there. Let me say that again. Your value was already there. A diamond doesn't become valuable when somebody discovers it. It was valuable while it was still buried in the dirt. And some of y'all are frustrated because people keep overlooking you. But what if being overlooked is actually giving you time to get prepared? See, preparation is your responsibility. Promotion is not always in your control. Stop begging people to open doors when you haven't finished developing what's supposed to walk through them. Because when preparation meets opportunity, what looked like an overnight success was actually years in the making. You don't need everybody to believe in you. You need to become disciplined enough to act on what God placed inside of you.
1: Message!
0: That is my Stoke Status for today. Stick around. We've got a chance for you to win the Afternoon Jams Pack. I've got tickets for you to see Leon Bridges over at the Landmark Credit Union. We've got stupid news on the way and the Stokes Report, plus your favorite jams on Jammin' 98.3.
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3: Hi, this is Dan Buttrey, combat veteran of the Iraq War. In season one of Paramount's Special Ops True, Milwaukee native Ephraim Matos' story is told as part of this incredible program. A former Navy SEAL sniper, after witnessing the horrors of war, Ephraim formed his own nonprofit to provide medical care on the front lines where humanity is lost. Videos show Ephraim saving a young girl from ISIS terrorists in Iraq, all while being shot and pressing on with the mission. Today, his Menominee Falls-based organization, Stronghold Rescue and Relief, continues to deploy globally and work to save those injured and near death in war zones.
2: Ewald Automotive and Jammin' 98.3 remain committed to serving southeastern Wisconsin's veterans and the families of veterans with the utmost dignity and excellence.

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Coming up in Stupid News, another round of Get Your Cousin. Y'all remember that substitute teacher, the fake substitute teacher over at Rufus King? Well, she's out here teaching driver's ed without the owner's permission. I got the receipts coming up at 2:40, man. I can't make this up.

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0: Oh, yeah, Snoop Dogg on Jammin' 98.3. 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
1: Get your cousin!
0: All right, y'all remember that 23-year-old Milwaukee woman who allegedly pretended to be a substitute teacher at Rufus King High School, right? Apparently, class wasn't dismissed. Amy Jones is back in trouble, y'all. Police say she used a fake name to get inside a Brookfield gym, stole somebody's car keys, took their SUV, and ended up getting arrested in Illinois.
1: Get your cousin!
0: Now, wait a minute. First, you pretend to be a teacher. Then you steal a car. Baby, you don't need detention. You need the whole school year off.
1: Get your cousin!
0: Somebody get your cousin. I'm going to need Amy to stay with the group. Hold him.
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Bronzeville Center for the Arts is ready to celebrate the generation of Black creatives who helped make Milwaukee and particularly Bronzeville an important regional center of the global Black arts movement with Building Bronzeville, Milwaukee's Black arts movement, happening now at Gallery 507, 507 West North Avenue. 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

All right, stop what you're doing. I've got a pair of tickets for Leon Bridges at Landmark Credit Union. That's coming up in September of next year. If you want to be in the house for it, I've got a pair of tickets for you. Caller 9-799-9830.

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4: Well, welcome to the Stokes Report. First up, Jay-Z is still showing what hip-hop longevity looks like. Touring data reports his three Jay-Z 30 shows at Yankee Stadium grossed more than $42 million from nearly 137,000 tickets. Now, that is gross ticket revenue. Not what he personally walked away with, but it's still a major reminder that a 30-year rap catalog can move stadium money like the biggest legacy acts in music. Congratulations, Jay. Also, Diddy was reportedly taken from the FCI Fort Dix by ambulance after suffering a head injury. Reports say the injury was not life-threatening, and he was back at the prison before sunrise, conscious and speaking. The key detail is this. We still do not know exactly what caused the injury, but we'll keep you posted as that story develops. Erykah Badu has canceled 5 European dates, including stops in Paris and Milan, and citing unforeseen circumstances. Her other scheduled shows in Amsterdam and Brussels are still on, so this is not a full tour cancellation. And R&B singer Nivea shared a blessing. She says she is now in remission after being diagnosed with leukemia earlier this year. This is the kind of testimony fans love to hear. And last but not least, Milwaukee sports is feeling real good right now. The Packers put that work on the Bears 31-7, and then the Brewers kept the city hot by taking game 1 of the NLCS over the Dodgers 2-1. Game 2 at 4, go Brewers go. That is your Stokes Report. I am Earl Stokes for Jammin' 98.3.
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6: You're unbelievable.
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0: Courthouse Court. 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

0: yeah. Big shout out to everybody out there tailgating, getting ready for game number two over at AmFam, man. Big shout out to our Milwaukee baseball team, man. They're doing their thing. Yeah, they are doing their thing, man. We're super, super excited about where they're headed. All right, stick around, guys. I got more of your favorites coming up for you. If you got something you want to hear, hit me up. I'm only a phone call away, 414-799-9830. Here's your update on the roads from your Jammin' 98.3 Traffic Center. Stop and go, I-43 southbound between Brown Deer Road and Good Hope. And stop and go, I-94 eastbound between 76th Street State Fair Park and Hawley Road. I-41, US 45 southbound between 124th Street Highway 145 and Appleton Avenue. Stop and go. I-41, US 45 southbound between Appleton Avenue, Highway 175 and Silver Spring Drive. Slow traffic and slow traffic. I-43 southbound between Highland Avenue and the Marquette Interchange. I-94 westbound between the Stadium Interchange and Hawley Road. Slow traffic there. I-94 westbound once again between the Stadium Interchange and Hawley Road. Also, I-894 43 eastbound between the Hale Interchange and 60th Street. Slow traffic there as well. Traffic is brought to you by Jammin' 98.3.
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9: Now for your Weather Watch 12 forecast for this afternoon. Sun and clouds mix, a high near 86. And tonight, partly cloudy skies, low of 66. Tomorrow, sunny skies, a high of 73. Currently right now, it's sunny and 88 degrees.
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We're talking grown, sexy, and sophisticated with DJ Cheerio, DJ New D Forever, Cigarette Breaking Friends, and a special guest you don't want to miss. Oh yeah, we about to turn up. 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

0: That's Milwaukee's own Tank, man. We got a lot of talent coming out of the city of Milwaukee, man. We've still got some talent right here in the city. Big shout out to King Kamanzi. He is our Jam and Mic Check Artist of the Month. 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All right, check it out. And if you'd like to be like Kamanzi and be a Jam and Mic Check Artist of the Month, all you got to do is submit your information right there on the Jam and 98.3 Tender Car Collision app. Okay, all right, you could be next. 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I got more of your favorites coming up on Jammin' 98.3.
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0: Keep sweating, nobody on Jammin 98.3. Oh, yeah, y'all know what time it is. It's almost time for the happy hour mix with my main man, DJ Tony Neal. Stick around.
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0: Johnny Gill on Jammy 98.3. It's your man Earl Stokes, and it's time for the Happy Hour Mix, brought to you by Potawatomi Hotel and Casino. 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

0: Yeah, that's my man throwing down, DJ Tony Neal with the happy hour mix. 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

Oh, yeah. Don't forget to wake up to the best morning team in the city, hands down. Dee Dee in the morning tomorrow morning. They'll have your sides hurting. Plus, they'll put a few dollars in your pockets, man, and they've got your favorite jams as you head to work, drop the kids off to school. 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

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Who's celebrating a birthday? 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

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It's your girl, Didi in the morning. 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I hope you saved your best all-black outfit because Black Friday, November 27th, we're stepping out. 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Oh yeah, we about to turn up. 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

Eric Bellinger, Cry in Front of You on Jammin' 98.3. That's going to do it for me, Earl Stokes. Had a wonderful time hanging out. Get ready to get up out of here. Make your way from my main man, Lenny. He's coming in next with the calm before the storm. Peace.

Hey, it's Dee Dee in the Morning on Jammin' 98.3. 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

Welcome inside of my little space called the Quiet Storm Bear. It's designed to make you feel good from head to toe. And the process has already started. I'm Lenny Green, welcoming you back from the weekend. I hope you had a good weekend, despite of what kind of weather we went through. Because we're going through that season where it's interchangeable. You just don't know which way it's going to change through next. But anyway, let's enjoy something that you can definitely depend on. And that's the space that you're in. I'm going to lay it down and lay it out for you tonight. So let me get into it with my brother Chico DeBarge. Because Love Baby is at the top of my list for you tonight, Miss Lady. And it's still good. Welcome to the Quiet Storm. You know-